cigar. That is our code word for tonight. It's a bit of a Foo Fighters deep cut. I'll explain shortly, but take that code word, cigar, C-I-G-A-R, cigar, C-I-G-A-R. Enter that into our app or ultimateclassicrock.com, and you'll be qualified for the chance to go see Foo Fighters in Cleveland. We will talk further about that exciting getaway, but right now, as I mentioned, our code word is cigar. And as you might know, Dave Grohl and the Foo Fighters did a phenomenal cover version of Pink Floyd's Have a Cigar. They've done a lot of great classic rock covers over the years that they eventually collected a bunch of them in recent years on the compilation Medium Rare. That came out for Record Store Day the 1 year. Hopefully you grabbed that, but let's hear another one of those cool covers that you will find on that compilation right now. And I think you're going to recognize this one. It's Ultimate Classic Rock.

0: We will provide the plane tickets. We will put you up for two nights. We will give you two tickets to that show and two tickets to tour the Rock and Roll Hall of Fame with me. It's all going to be a lot of fun, but you have to take that code word first, CIGAR, C-I-G-A-R, to get in the running, get qualified, and we'll cross our fingers for you, all right? It's Ultimate Classic Rock.
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7: Here is your WTOL 11 weather forecast. Another very warm and humid evening with chance of storms arriving after dark tonight. The risk of any strong to severe storms will mainly include gusty winds and brief passing downpours. Lows after the storms clear will drop back into the upper 60s in Friday morning. It'll be a dry, comfortable, and less humid feeling day Friday, partly to mostly sunny skies. Highs reach into the mid-80s. For 106.3 The Fox, I'm WTOL 11 Chief Meteorologist Chris Vickers.
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Well, this is unfortunate news, but NASA announced that the four astronauts who are going to be part of the Artemis 3 mission that is seeking to return humans to the moon by 2028, somehow I missed the cut again, which means that my astronaut dreams have once again been squashed. And that's probably better because that would cut into the time that I spend here with you all playing rock and roll. And who would you talk to if I wasn't here? Don't answer that. Thankfully, that is something that you don't have to worry about. And we appreciate your nightly support here at Ultimate Classic Rock. Let's bark it up.

It's just an idea, but it occurs to me that we could fill entire hours by just playing that song, plus Free Bird by Lynyrd Skynyrd, Inagata DeVita by Iron Butterfly, and maybe, I don't know, Highway Song by Blackfoot over and over and over again. Those are just my initial thoughts. Let me know what you think about that. It's Ultimate Classic Rock.

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11: Here is your WTOL 11 weather forecast. Another very warm and humid evening with chance of storms arriving after dark tonight. The risk of any strong to severe storms will mainly include gusty winds and brief passing downpours. Lows after the storms clear will drop back into the upper 60s in Friday morning. It'll be a dry, comfortable, and less humid feeling day Friday, partly to mostly sunny skies. Highs reaching to the mid 80s. For 106.3 The Fox, I'm WTOL 11 Chief Meteorologist Chris Vickers.
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a super good thing that you're all here tonight, because I see a bunch of Cars fans in our midst, and you're all I've got tonight. We need you. It's true. 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

As I mentioned, the 9 and 9 tonight, it's almost like shooting fish in a barrel, as your grandfather once said, because tonight we are picking, with your help, our favorite 80s rock albums, and we began with one from a super huge album of the 80s, Synchronicity by the Police, and I've got another great suggestion from George. Here's the title track from Master of Puppets, legendary stuff from Metallica on Ultimate Classic Rock.

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0: We'd been enjoying albums from Tom Petty and the Heartbreakers for more than a decade when he threw us all a curveball and released his first solo album, and Full Moon Fever came on the heels of his all-star collaboration with the Traveling Wilburys, where Tom, as we know, worked with George Harrison, Bob Dylan, Roy Orbison, and Jeff Lynne. Nice work if you can get it. And Jeff had also produced George's Cloud Nine album and oversaw the Wilburys record too. So by the time he got to Tom and Full Moon Fever, Jeff had a major hot streak going on as a producer. And as we know now, starting with that song we just heard, I Won't Back Down, Tom had one of the biggest albums of 1989 and 1990. It is Matt Wardlaw. We're having a lot of fun revisiting a lot of big albums. In fact, the biggest rock albums of the 80s. Tonight on The 9 at 9, and we'll continue shortly on Ultimate Classic Rock.
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11: Here is your WTOL 11 weather forecast. Another very warm and humid evening with chance of storms arriving after dark tonight. The risk of any strong to severe storms will mainly include gusty winds and brief passing downpours. Lows after the storms clear will drop back into the upper 60s in Friday morning. It'll be a dry, comfortable, and less humid feeling day Friday, partly to mostly sunny skies. Highs reach into the mid-80s. For 106.3 The Fox, I'm WTOL 11 Chief Meteorologist Chris Vickers.
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If you dig our 9 at 9 featuring the big 80s rock albums, the good news is that we recently made an even bigger list for your enjoyment. 100 of the biggest 80s rock albums. And of course, U2's The Joshua Tree is on that list. See if you remember this one. It's ultimate classic rock.

We're talking about our favorite rock albums of the 80s. Let me throw another big record in front of you. Four Words, So by Peter Gabriel. And when you hear those words, I think most music fans think about how massive those songs by Peter Gabriel sounded on MTV and the radio. And here's a quick reminder for you. It's something that might hit like a sledgehammer, but it is definitely ultimate classic rock.

0: The Nine Tonight has featured suggestions from you all when it comes to the big 80s rock albums. We heard a lot of requests for Appetite for Destruction by Guns N' Roses. How can we possibly ever leave that one off? We have one more in that category that will also conveniently help us to finish off tonight's 9 at 9 on Ultimate Classic Rock.
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3: Here is your WTOL 11 weather forecast. Another very warm and humid evening with chance of storms arriving after dark tonight. The risk of any strong to severe storms will mainly include gusty winds and brief passing downpours. Lows after the storms clear will drop back into the upper 60s in Friday morning. It'll be a dry, comfortable, and less humid feeling day Friday, partly to mostly sunny skies. Highs reach into the mid 80s. For 106.3 The Fox, I'm WTOL 11 Chief Meteorologist Chris Vickers.
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That wraps up our 9 at 9 of the big 80s rock albums. And I think we would have had some angry UCR fans if we left AC/DC's Back in Black off of our 9 at 9. It's Wardlaw. I do appreciate the input from you folks tonight. Do not forget to check out our big list of the top 100 80s rock albums. If you really want to go down that rabbit hole, and you know you do, spend some time with that. I promise that you're going to have fun doing that. In the meantime, there is a reason we call this program Ultimate Classic Rock, and we're going to keep paying tribute to the legends, starting with a member of a big cornerstone rock band who has a birthday today. And who are we talking about? All will be revealed shortly after this from Kansas on UCR.

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Let's blow out some candles. Let's have some cake. Legendary ZZ Top drummer Frank Beard is 77 today, and he's had some health issues in recent years. So we're going to do a special set here on Backstage honoring Frank and his incredible legacy with the Top. It is Ultimate Classic Rock.

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see me at midnight stockings. Sometime them stockings is a real cross that you must bear. Real cross that you have to deal with in life. Now somebody out there saying, Reverend Willie G, I ain't got no cross I have to deal with. He must be crazy. But if you go home tonight and lay down across somebody, you putting yourself in a hell of a cross. And for those that will not be going home tonight and laying down across somebody, you really be cross because you been lonely. And for those that will be going home tonight and finding somebody else taking care of your cross, you really be cross. Now there's all kind of crosses. All kind of crosses we gotta deal with in life. Now there's the green cross, and the black cross, and the heavy cross, and the music cross, the love cross, the crisscross, the double cross, the old jive president cross, the smoking cross, the cocaine cross. All kind of crosses. So when you go home tonight and you gotta deal with that stocking cross, just say, baby, I wanna feel them stockings. And she'll say, later on, just say, baby, I wanna feel them stockings. She'll say, and a little bit later on, when you got the lamp turned down real low, just say, baby, I wanna get inside them stockings.

0: 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It is Matt Wardlaw, and today is Frank's 77th birthday, and we are sending him our best wishes and all of the BBQ and pecan pie that he might want to eat today. However you choose to celebrate, hope it was a good one. 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
10: Here is your WTOL 11 weather forecast. Another very warm and humid evening with chance of storms arriving after dark tonight. The risk of any strong to severe storms will mainly include gusty winds and brief passing downpours. Lows after the storms clear will drop back into the upper 60s in Friday morning. It'll be a dry, comfortable, and less humid feeling day Friday, partly to mostly sunny skies. Highs reach into the mid-80s. For 106.3 The Fox, I'm WTOL 11 Chief Meteorologist Chris Vickers.
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Take me home tonight? That is an interesting statement and or question because I'm already here and I'm not planning to go anywhere. So we might as well work on starting to get to know each other. Tell me, what's your name? 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

I've mentioned this, but we'll hear some recent words from Chris Robinson checking in from the Southern Hospitality Tour on tomorrow night's show. And that is one of the songs that is certainly in the set list on their current tour. And I'm finally going to get to see the show this week. And I'm pretty excited. Who does not want a little bit of extra Southern hospitality in their life? And it's always good to hear from Chris. And I look forward to sharing that with you here on Ultimate Classic Rock.

0: 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It's Matt Wardlaw. 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
21: Here is your WTOL 11 weather forecast. Another very warm and humid evening with chance of storms arriving after dark tonight. The risk of any strong to severe storms will mainly include gusty winds and brief passing downpours. Lows after the storms clear will drop back into the upper 60s in Friday morning. It'll be a dry, comfortable, and less humid feeling day Friday, partly to mostly sunny skies. Highs reach into the mid 80s. For 106.3 The Fox, I'm WTOL 11 Chief Meteorologist Chris Vickers.
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The great David Coverdale announced his retirement last November. We certainly miss hearing from him on a daily basis. He even retired from social media, but I've got my fingers crossed that we will get further things from David in some form. And I think we will, but we will leave that up to the King Snake and see what he wants to do after a lifetime of rock and roll. And is Mr. Coverdale a Steve Miller Band fan? I could see it. So let's do this one for David, who spent a lot of nights rocking us all. It is Ultimate Classic Rock.

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What a way to start off an hour. 40 years ago this week, Cinderella released their debut album, Night Songs. And 40 years later, Tom Kiefer, the frontman for Cinderella, is still out there on the road singing those great songs and many more. Go see Tom if you can. It is ultimate classic rock, and we're going to take it slow.

National Weather Service in northern Indiana has issued a tornado warning for southeastern Wells County, southern Adams County, northern Jay County, southwestern Van Wert County until 11:30 p.m. At 11:02 p.m., severe thunderstorms capable of producing both tornadoes and extensive straight-line wind damage were located near Pennville, or 10 miles northwest of Portland, moving east at 65 miles an hour. Hazard, tornado. Source, radar indicated rotation. Impact, flying debris will be dangerous to those caught without shelter. Mobile homes will be damaged or destroyed. Damage to roofs, windows, and vehicles will occur. Tree damage is likely. These dangerous storms will be near Bern and Geneva around 11:10 p.m. Other locations impacted by this tornadic thunderstorm include Nottingham, Bryant, Trinity, Ceylon, Glenmore, Abenaka, Lynn Grove, Domestic, Fiat, and New Cordon. Take cover now. Move to a basement or an interior room on the lowest floor of a sturdy building. Avoid windows. If you are outdoors, in a mobile home, or in a vehicle, move to the closest substantial shelter and protect yourself from flying debris. Tornadoes are extremely difficult to see and confirm at night. Do not wait to see or hear the tornado. Take cover now.

0: Tell me, who doesn't enjoy a trip back to the 80s every now and then? And we just heard the best definition of a permanent vacation, which sounds fairly ominous unless we put it in context of the Aerosmith album Permanent Vacation. And now it all feels better, doesn't it? It's Wardlaw. Thank you to Gina for writing us to ask for that classic tune Angel by Aerosmith. We'll have more of your requests shortly here at Ultimate Classic Rock.
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6: Hey, the Red Rocker, Sammy Hagar here with another Top Rock Countdown. 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
6: Here is your WTOL 11 weather forecast. Another very warm and humid evening with chance of storms arriving after dark tonight. The risk of any strong to severe storms will mainly include gusty winds and brief passing downpours. Lows after the storms clear will drop back into the upper 60s in Friday morning. It'll be a dry, comfortable, and less humid feeling day Friday, partly to mostly sunny skies. Highs reach into the mid-80s. For 106.3 The Fox, I'm WTOL 11 Chief Meteorologist Chris Vickers.
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0: Double albums are tough because even the listener gets wore out. 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
2: Craving news that's all put

Weather Service in Wilmington has issued a tornado warning for northern Mercer County until 11:45 p.m. At 11:17 p.m., a severe thunderstorm capable of producing a tornado was located near Geneva, moving east at 60 miles an hour. Hazard, tornado. Source, radar indicated rotation. Impact, flying debris will be dangerous to those caught without shelter. Mobile homes will be damaged or destroyed. Damage to roofs, windows, and vehicles will occur. Tree damage is likely. 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Take cover now. 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

Bush is in Germany this week, and I would love to be a fly on the wall to see how Gavin Rossdale is spending the time over there. We know, at the very least, there are some good concerts happening in all of those Bush hits. Ridiculous good fun, including this one on Ultimate Classic Rock.

northeastern Allen County, Delaware Kalb County, Defiance County, northwestern Paulding County, Williams County, until 12:15 a.m. At 11:20 p.m., severe thunderstorms were located along a line extending from near Hamilton to near Auburn to near St. Joe, moving east at 50 miles an hour. Hazard, 60 miles an hour wind gusts. Source, radar indicated. Impact, expect damage to roofs, siding, and trees. Locations impacted include Defiance, Auburn, Bryan, Garrett, Montpelier, Hicksville, Butler, Waterloo, Edgerton, West Unity, Hamilton, Stryker, Quibo, Eden, St. Joe, Holiday City, Edgerton in Williams County, West Jefferson, Leo Cedarville, and Pulaski. This includes the following highways: Interstate 69 in Indiana between mile markers 325 and 341. Interstate 80 in Ohio between mile markers 9 and 21.

0: I certainly was in the right.
1: Yes, definitely. Like he was cruising for bruising.
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1: I love days like these at the pool, but my moderate to severe plaque psoriasis can sometimes take me out of the moment. I'm ready to make a splash with clear...

0: The National Weather Service in Wilmington has issued a severe thunderstorm warning for Shelby County, northwestern Champaign County, Logan County, southeastern Dark County, Hardin County, Auglaize County, Miami County, until 12:45 a.m. At 11:39 p.m., severe thunderstorms were located along a line extending from near Van Wert to 6 miles east of Coldwater to 6 miles north of Fountain City, moving east at 55 miles an hour. Hazard, 60 miles an hour wind gusts. Source, radar indicated. Impact, expect damage to trees and power lines. Locations impacted include Troy, Sydney, Piqua, Bell Fountain, Wapakoneta, Tip City, Kenton, Ava, West Milton, Fort Shawnee, Covington, Arcanum, St. Paris, Cridersville, Bradford, Enna, Jackson Center, Russell's Point, DeGraff, and Pleasant Hill. This includes I-75 in Ohio between mile marker 66 and 118.
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9: Here is your WTOL11 weather forecast. Another very warm and humid evening with the chance of storms arriving after dark tonight. The risk of any strong to severe storms will mainly include gusty winds and brief passing downpours. Lows after the storms clear will drop back into the upper 60s in Friday morning. It'll be a dry, comfortable, and less humid feeling day Friday, partly to mostly sunny skies. Highs reach into the mid 80s. For 106.3 The Fox, I'm WTOL11 Chief Meteorologist Chris Vickers.
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There is indeed no one like you, and thank you for spending your time with us tonight here on the program. As I mentioned, we'll get a tour date from Chris Robinson tomorrow night on the show, and we'll kick off the weekend with a fun album of the week as well. Meet me back here. We will have a good time. I can promise you that. That is indeed why we call it Ultimate Classic Rock. Have a great night, everybody. Let's break it down.

urgent weather message. The National Weather Service in northern Indiana has issued a severe thunderstorm warning for Putnam County in west central Ohio, southeastern Henry County in northwestern Ohio, Allen County in west central Ohio, until 12:30 a.m. Eastern Daylight Time. At 11:56 p.m. Eastern Daylight Time, severe thunderstorms were located along a line extending from near Continental to near Caliga to near Spencerville, moving northeast at 55 miles per hour. Hazard, 60 miles per hour wind gusts. Source, radar indicated. Impact, expect damage to roofs, siding, and trees. Locations impacted include Lima, Delphos, Ottawa, Bluffton, Fort Shawnee, Spencerville, Columbus Grove, Leipzig, Aliva, Deschler, Caliva, Andorra, Continental, Glendorf, Odoville, Spencerville in Allen County, Handler, Cairo, Fort Jennings, and Harrod. This includes Interstate 75 between mile markers 119 and 141. For your protection, move to an interior room on the lowest floor of a building. Intense thunderstorm lines can produce brief tornadoes and widespread significant wind damage. Although a tornado is not immediately likely, it is best to move to an interior room on the lowest floor of a building. These storms may cause serious injury and significant property damage. A tornado watch remains in effect until 2 a.m. Eastern Daylight Time for northwestern and west central Ohio. Repeating, a severe thunderstorm warning has been issued until 12:30 a.m. Eastern Daylight Time Friday for the following counties in Ohio, Henry and Putnam,

an urgent weather message. The National Weather Service in Cleveland has issued a severe thunderstorm warning for Southern Wood County in northwestern Ohio, Hancock County in northwestern Ohio, until 1 a.m. Eastern Daylight Time. At 12:01 a.m. Eastern Daylight Time, severe thunderstorms were located along a line extending from near Continental to near Cridersville, moving east at 50 miles per hour. Hazard, 60 miles per hour wind gusts. Source, radar indicated. Impact, expect damage to trees and power lines. Locations impacted include Findlay, Fostoria, Bluffton, North Baltimore, Macomb, Arlington, Arcadia, Rawson, Van Loo, Van Buren, Bloomdale, Risingson, Signet, Mount Blanchard, Jerry City, Hoytville, Benton Ridge, Genera, Mount Corey, and West Millgrove. For your protection, move to an interior room on the lowest floor of a building. Repeating, a severe thunderstorm warning has been issued until 1 a.m. Eastern Daylight Time for the following counties in Ohio, Hancock and Wood,

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1: 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The Texas Chainsaw Massacre. After you stop screaming, you'll start talking about it.
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an urgent weather message. The National Weather Service in Cleveland has issued a severe thunderstorm warning for Ottawa County in northwestern Ohio, northwestern Sandusky County in northwestern Ohio, Wood County in northwestern Ohio, Lucas County in northwestern Ohio, until 1:15 a.m. Eastern Daylight Time. At 12:19 a.m. Eastern Daylight Time, severe thunderstorms were located along a line extending from Adrian to near Archbold, moving east at 55 miles per hour. Hazard, 60 miles per hour wind gusts. Source, radar indicated. Impact, expect damage to trees and power lines. Locations impacted include Toledo, Bowling Green, Swanton, Perrysburg, Oregon, Sylvania, Rossford, Waterville, Northwood, White House, Gibsonburg, Genoa, Woodville, Holland, Weston, Elmore, Maumee, Ottawa Hills, Walbridge, and Pemberville. For your protection, move to an interior room on the lowest floor of a building. Repeating, a severe thunderstorm warning has been issued until 1:15 a.m. Eastern Daylight Time for the following counties in Ohio, Lucas, Ottawa, Sandusky, and Wood,

an urgent weather message. The National Weather Service in Cleveland has issued a severe thunderstorm warning for Seneca County in northwestern Ohio, Wyandotte County in northwestern Ohio, southern Sandusky County in northwestern Ohio, western Crawford County, until 1:30 a.m. Eastern Daylight Time. At 12:41 a.m. Eastern Daylight Time, severe thunderstorms were located along a line extending from near Arcadia to near Forest, moving east at 50 miles per hour. Hazard, 60 miles per hour wind gusts. Source, radar indicated. Impact, expect damage to trees and power lines. Locations impacted include Tiffin, Fremont, Fostoria, Bucyrus, Upper Sandusky, Clyde, Forest, Green Springs, Bloomville, Sycamore, New Regal, Chatfield, Beauville, Cary, Benton, Nevada, Bettsville, Republic, Wharton, and Harbster. For your protection, move to an interior room on the lowest floor of a building. Repeating, a severe thunderstorm warning has been issued until 1:30 a.m. Eastern Daylight Time for the following counties in Ohio, Crawford, Sandusky, Seneca, and Wyandotte.

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3: Here is your WTOL11 weather forecast. Scattered overnight showers and storms will work through the area. Could include some gusty winds that will end by daybreak with clearing skies and temperatures back at the upper 60s. It'll be a mostly sunny sky into Friday afternoon. Dry, comfortable, and less humid. Highs will reach back to the mid-80s. More sunshine on Saturday to start the weekend. Temperatures right back to the mid-80s. 41063 The Fox. I'm WTOL11 Chief Meteorologist Chris Vickers.
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0: Lance Kahuna. It's your invite to join us for a Finally Friday edition of Your Morning Thing, when we take a look at the most iconic cars from the 80s. I'll tell you about an awkward bread baking incident. And at 8:50, we'll have an in-studio guest in to preview Saturday's Miller City Fun Fest. 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
3: Here is your WTOL11 weather forecast. Scattered overnight showers and storms will work through the area. Could include some gusty winds that will end by daybreak with clearing skies. The temperatures back at the upper 60s. It'll be a mostly sunny sky into Friday afternoon. Dry, comfortable, and less humid. Highs will reach back to the mid-80s. More sunshine on Saturday to start the weekend. Temperatures right back to the mid-80s. For 106.3 The Fox, I'm WTOL11 Chief Meteorologist Chris.

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1: 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The Texas Chainsaw Massacre. After you stop screaming, you start talking about it.
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3: Here is your WTOL11 weather forecast. Scattered overnight showers and storms will work through the area. Could include some gusty winds that will end by daybreak with clearing skies. The temperatures back at the upper 60s. It'll be a mostly sunny sky into Friday afternoon. Dry, comfortable, and less humid. Highs will reach back to the mid-80s. More sunshine on Saturday to start the weekend. Temperatures right back to the mid-80s. 41063 The Fox. I'm WTOL11 Chief Meteorologist Chris Vickers.
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Hey, it's Kahuna. It's your invite to join us for a Finally Friday edition of Your Morning Thing. When we take a look at the most iconic cars from the 80s, I'll tell you about an awkward bread baking incident. 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
1: Here is your W2L11 weather forecast. Scattered overnight showers and storms will work through the area. Could include some gusty winds that will end by daybreak with clearing skies and temperatures back in the upper 60s. It'll be a mostly sunny sky into Friday afternoon. Dry, comfortable, and less humid. Highs will reach back to the mid-80s. More sunshine on Saturday to start the weekend. Temperatures right back to the mid-80s. For 106.3 The Fox, I'm W2L11 Chief Meteorologist Chris Vickers.
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0: 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This week it's 1974 in the Time Warp.
1: 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The Texas Chainsaw Massacre. After you stop screaming, you start talking about it.
0: 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Take cover. 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
5: Here is your W211 weather forecast. Dry weather will return into Friday morning. Some lingering cloud cover with clearing conditions through daybreak. Temperatures begin the day back at the upper 60s. Highs into the afternoon with a cooler, dry, and less humid feeling day will reach into the mid 80s. More sunshine on Saturday to start the weekend. It will be a brilliant day. Highs expected to reach well into the mid 80s. For 1063 The Fox, I'm W211 Chief Meteorologist Chris Vickers.
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2: 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Proven number one for the toughest corn diseases with long-lasting residual when you need to be confident your fungicide will perform. I'm Dusty Sonnenberg reporting. Under cloudy skies, I've got 67 degrees on the barn thermometer. Now, after the rains and a cool front moved through last night, it looks like today will be much nicer outside with sunshine, cooler temperatures, and lower humidity. Let's get a check of what's making agricultural news at OhioAgNet.com. Dr. Alyssa Essman, an assistant professor and weed science extension specialist at The Ohio State University, says the EPA is updating herbicide labels under the requirements of the Endangered Species Act as products go through the registration and re-registration process. Now, private and commercial pesticide applicators have the responsibility of ensuring the chemicals they apply effectively reach the target but do not have off-target movement. You can read more about this in the most recent article from The Ohio Field Leader. Now, changing directions, owning a racehorse may sound out of reach, but a growing number of people are getting involved through fractional ownership programs. In a video up now, Jessica Schroeder, the United States Trotting Association and Horseplay Racing Stables, discusses how fractional ownership allows individuals to purchase a small share of a standardbred racehorse and experience the excitement of ownership without the cost of buying a horse outright. 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
3: Outside of WASD, other headlines yesterday were few and far between. We did see the energy markets a break in the afternoon session, and crude oil finishing anywhere from $2 to $3.50 a barrel lower after President Trump called off his couple hours old threatens to move forward with big attacks on Iran and take over their oil infrastructure. So that back and forth is changing by the minute. Right now, it's off again in terms of more festivities. We'll see what happens today. I'm Ryan Martin.
2: 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Well, July corn closed the day down 7.25 cents, and December corn was also down 7.25. July soybeans closed the day 8 cents lower, with November soybeans down 4.5 cents. July Chicago wheat closed down 0.75 cents. 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
4: Good morning, and welcome into our Friday edition of Ag Talk. This is Bill Rice, along with Ed Lentz. It's our horticultural edition of Ag Talk, and our good friend, the viburnum leaf beetle, is back.
5: No, the entomologists are better than the pathologists because they actually name things for what they are. These actually feed on viburnums, and they only feed on viburnums, so thus we have the viburnum leaf beetle. First off, you got to think about what is a viburnum out there. Most people don't know, but it's one of the most common shrubs that we plant here in Findlay and other areas. It's a great ornamental shrub because it has a great spring floral display. So a lot of those shrubs you're seeing have gorgeous white flowers and other things. Good chance here of viburnum. This larva only feeds at one time a year.

0: So there's only one generation that the larva feeds. They're going to eat the tissue between the veins. So we call that skeletizing, because all you get left is the veins, because they ate out everything in between them. A lot of times, before you notice that the larvae are there, you're going to see the skeletizing and realize, whoa, what's going on here? And you look closer, then you'll start seeing the caterpillars out there. They're about a third inch long when mature, but they're yellowish green to light brown with a series of black spots and dashes on their bodies. I think they're kind of attractive myself if it weren't feeding on my viburnum out there. They feed in May and June, and then they're going to pupate and they're going to drop down in the ground. Think of it as you get it early, notice that out there any insecticide is going to take care of these. They're very easy to control, but a lot of people are not paying attention to their shrubs and they get a lot of damage. And that's when they notice, oh, I got something because I'm seeing all this leaf area gone and all these skeletized leaves. Viburnums, there are many different types of viburnums. Some are more susceptible than others to this beetle. The arrow leaf and the cranberry are highly susceptible. That's the ones they really like to feed on. And then one is called the Korean spice. It's got a lot more tolerance, a lot more resistance. So they're going to go look for the other ones before they would think about this. If you're trying to decide, do I have a viburnum out there? Most trees and shrubs have what we call alternate branching. In other words, the leaves alternate going up the branch. Well, viburnum has opposite leaves. There are other shrubs too, but there's not many. So that's the first clue. I mean, if it's not opposite branching, you know it can't be a viburnum. It's an elliptical leaf, kind of like an elm. But generally speaking, we have a lot of these in our landscape. You may not know the cultivar of it, but you'll recognize it's a viburnum. But now still a time to be looking for the viburnum leaf beetle larvae feeding on our viburnum shrubs.
1: Thank you, Ed, for Ag Talk. This is Bill Rice, along with Ed Lentz. Good morning to you.
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5: Here is your WTOL 11 forecast. Quieter skies for this Friday leading into the weekend. Look for highs to reach the mid-80s for today. Should stay dry into our Saturday. Highs will be a touch warmer, mid to maybe even upper 80s. Our next chance for rain arrives early Sunday. It's going to be cooler with highs in the 70s. For 106.3 The Fox, I'm WTOL 11 meteorologist Ryan Weekman.
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0: 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What? Do you think I just come up with this information? This is where I start my day.
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2: All right. We're here. We worked all week, and we are at a finally Friday edition of your morning thing. And we got a bunch of stuff we're going to get to. We will actually have another in-studio guest. Been a good week for guests this morning. Coming up around 8:50, we're going to talk about the Miller City Fun Fest. That's up in just a bit. We're going to head back to high school for our question of the day. That should be some fun. I've got an awkward baking blunder and a stupid criminal story that is, well, I guess a sign of the times. We'll get to that in just a couple of minutes. Right now, it's news and sports. We'll have your weather details. And rock up next and a psych up for tomorrow night, Sammy Hagar's Top Rock Countdown.
3: 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Your WTOL 11 weather. Gradually becoming sunny today with a high around 80. Mostly clear tonight, low in the 60s. Your full forecast is on the way. The Hancock County Engineer's Office is informing drivers of a speed limit reduction on a couple of county roads. Hancock County Road 95 West Bigelow Avenue from I-75 to County Road 140 is now 35 miles an hour, down from 45 miles an hour. Also, County Road 140 from Township Road 94 to County Road 99 is now 45 miles an hour instead of 55. Hancock County Engineer Doug Cade says a traffic engineering study was conducted and the results were sent to the Ohio Department of Transportation, which made the call to lower the speed limits. Get more on our website. Raise the Bar Hancock County is saluting Tony Iritti, who was instrumental in launching Raise the Bar in 2016. Raise the Bar says Tony was a visionary and a leader and knew the importance of workforce development for the Findlay-Hancock County community and knew that dedicating an entity to streamlining the cradle-to-career pathway would pay dividends over time. Raise the Bar says while Tony's passing leaves a big void, his legacy will long continue through their work. Get more on our website. Habitat for Humanity of Findlay-Hancock County is inviting the public to the home dedication ceremony for three homes next week. The three homes that will be dedicated on Tuesday are located in the 1600 block of Bishop Lane. Learn more about the families that will be entering their new homes for the first time in this story on our website. I'm Matt Demchek with this Fox News update.
4: ONN Sports, I'm Buddy Wells. We'll start with hockey. Andrei Svechnikov scored a pair of power play goals. Sebastian Aho netted his first goal of the series. And the Carolina Hurricanes beat the Vegas Golden Knights 4-2 last night in Raleigh to take a 3-2 series advantage in the Stanley Cup final. After the win, Carolina head coach Rod Brind'Amour said his team found their footing after a slow start.
5: To be honest, I didn't think we had a great first period, that's for sure. But then we kind of got our game going. Yeah, I don't know, poised, I'm not sure. I didn't like a lot of the stuff we were doing at times, but I think the goal, Buss had a lot of poise. Obviously played a great game for us.
4: The Canes and Golden Knights will now meet in Las Vegas for Game 6 on Sunday night. Switching to baseball, after an off day for both teams on Thursday, the Guardians and Reds will be back at it tonight. The Guardians continue the homestand as they begin a 3-game set against the Detroit Tigers. First pitch is at 7:10 tonight. Tanner Bibee gets the start in that game for Cleveland. As for the Reds, they're back at home to begin a 6-game homestand. They'll also get started at 7:10 tonight with the first of three against the Arizona Diamondbacks. Nick Lorello is on the bump in that game for Cincinnati. NBA Finals, the Knicks will look to close out the series tomorrow night as they head to San Antonio for Game 5, owning a 3-1 series lead. Tip-off is set for 8:30. It'd be the franchise's first title since 1973 if the Knicks can finish off the Spurs tomorrow night. And the U.S. men's national team begins their World Cup run tonight as they face Paraguay in the group stage play. Kickoff at SoFi Stadium in L.A. is at 9 o'clock tonight. Pro and N Sports, somebody Wells.
2: At the WTOL 11 weather forecast, looking pretty good to start off our weekend today. Sunny, highs expected to be around 82, so a little bit cooler. Also a bit of a breeze. Tomorrow, more sunshine, a little warmer, 87 for the high. Sunday, a chance of showers early, then a possibility of showers and thunderstorms throughout the day. Slight chance of showers late afternoon, and a high expected to be around 77. Let's get at it. Sammy Hagar doing the honors as we begin our Friday morning together on 106.3 The Fox.

106.3 The Fox, Classic Hendrix on our Finally Friday. Tough loss for the Liberty Benton Eagles yesterday in the Division 5 state semifinals. But what a great season. Of course, we're not done with our area high school state baseball. Lipsick in action later on today. They will take on South Webster. That's from Thurman Munson Memorial Stadium in Canton. That's a 1 o'clock start time. If the Vikings win, they'll go on to take on the winner of the Delphi St. John's Tiffin Calvert winner at the state championship Saturday. Best of luck. And again, that's a game you'll be able to hear. Just check out the link at 1063thefox.com. Click on the OHSAA Baseball Championships and follow the Lipsick Vikings. Good luck. We'll be right back.

0: Francisco opted not to have a getaway driver. I guess maybe didn't want, maybe he was selfish, didn't want to split the proceeds with somebody driving a getaway car. So instead, he hired one of those driverless taxis. I think they call them Waymos. And we may have done a couple of stories about those before, but yeah, there's nobody in the car. They just you use your phone or an app to summon them, and they come pick you up and take you where you need to be. No driver in the car. So basically, he hired a Waymo to drive himself out of Dodge. The man robbed a hot yoga studio, which is very San Francisco, and apparently got away with a, quote, armload of activewear. And I guess that's basically, that's men's shorts activewear. Now, this sounds like it's made up. Sounds like it's not real, because it really is crazy. Because Waymos run through an app, and there's cameras all over these cars because they, you know, they need them for in case there's an accident. They need to be able to document things. But somehow, and it's been about 6 months ago, the guy has yet to be caught. They haven't found the guy yet. Technically, they might know who he is, but they haven't been able to arrest him. And he's been publicly he hasn't been publicly identified. So they may know who he is, but they're not sharing that. So he could just be sitting around his house doing yoga and stolen activewear. I mean, he's got it. A detective even admitted, you'd think it would be easier to solve in a Waymo, but it sounds like the guy booked the Waymo with a stolen information and or a burner phone. And the video footage that they have didn't really help much either. So you know crime has entered the future when your getaway driver gives you a 5-star passenger rating.
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Kahuna with you early on a Friday morning. 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A thief in San

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0: All right, the WTUL 11 weather forecast looking good for today and tomorrow. Maybe not so much on Sunday. Today, we start the weekend off with a pretty decent forecast. Sunshine today, not too bad temperature-wise, certainly cooler than it's been. High today expected to be around 82. Tomorrow, sunny, high 87. Sunday, a chance of showers and thunderstorms with a high of 77. We break on through as we carry on with the door.

106.3 The Fox, The Doors. Good morning, Kahuna, with you. Still early on a Friday, but it is a Friday. I don't even remember when we were back around Easter time. I told you that story about there was a cake making company. It was a bakery that made a lamb Easter cake that was hideous. And it turns out they did it on purpose to be funny, and they made the correct ones for the people. They just posted that. Well, there is an awkward bread baking story, and we'll get into that next. To get us there, Foreigner on 106.3 The Fox.

0: 106.3 The Fox. Good morning, Kahuna with you. Welcome in. We're doing a Friday morning thing to help get you ready for the weekend. I don't know if you've ever gone online and seen photos of, they call them cake fails. These are cakes that people make that when they're decorating them or when they're baking them, something horribly wrong happens. Cake fails or cake wrecks. I've seen them referred to that online. Again, just Google cake fails. And you'll trust me, it'll make you laugh. And I found out, in addition to cake fails and cake wrecks, there is something new called bread blunders. I think I like that better than cake wrecks. Bread blunders. And a woman named Marina has become the poster child for bread blunders. She posted online that she baked bread for her nephew's 9th birthday. Apparently, her nephew loves bread. I remember as a kid, I still love bread. And so for his breakfast or for his birthday bread, she shaped the dough into the number 9. She placed a dipping bowl in the loop of the 9 to make it hold its shape while it baked. And once it was done, she posted a photo of it online saying, "Not bad, right?" And it does look good. I mean, the bread itself looks good. However, when you look at it in its entirety, it takes on a phallic look. The 9 becomes somewhat phallic. And as you would imagine, the post went viral with thousands of comments. One person said he's 9, so he's likely to see a 9. It would be hilarious if he saw anything else with it, added. Someone else said, "I'm entirely too high and immature for this." I like that one. So I'm being honest. And somehow the bread and the viral photo landed her a spot on the Today Show where she was interviewed. She said, "I thought, oh, I'm going to bake something because I love baking bread." She added that if she had noticed that its shaft-like shape, took on a phallic symbol, she probably wouldn't have posted it. But she says she's happy that she did. And she said that she saw that the pic went nuts, pun intended, the next day. She said, "People were just having fun. Thankfully, I didn't get any hate. Nobody really blew me up for it. They all were kind of more amused than anything else." She added that her nephew loved his birthday bread and didn't notice anything off about it. So the nephew didn't see anything wrong and enjoyed his birthday bread. You know your birthday bread went wrong when it gets its own only fan page.
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2: 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Your WTOL 11 weather. Becoming mostly sunny today with a high around 80. Mostly clear today.

0: night, low in the 60s. Your full forecast is coming up. The Findlay City Planning Commission approved the site plan for phase one of an apartment complex on the Shady Grove property that's being annexed from Marion Township into Findlay. The site plan that was approved is for a 222-unit apartment complex on the south side of US 224, just east of Findlay, the location of Shady Grove Golf Course. The developer would need to be granted two variances from the Board of Zoning Appeals, and the Planning Commission approved the site plan with the condition that the developer is granted those variances. The annexation and multifamily zoning of the property was recently approved by Findlay City Council. Get more on our website. The Fostoria Area Chamber of Commerce and Visitors Bureau is merging with the Fostoria Economic Development Center. Officials say this strategic combination will create a single, more powerful organization dedicated to accelerating economic growth, supporting businesses, attracting new investment, and strengthening the community. Officials say as they prepare for the merger, they're hiring a key leadership position that will play a central role in building the new organization. Get more on our website. Beware, you may feel like dusting off your best dance moves after watching the Hancock Historical Museum's classic movie night feature tonight, Footloose. It gets underway at 7. Classic movie nights are free and open to the public. I'm Matt Demchek with this Fox News update.
1: WTOL 11 weather forecast. Enjoy the start to our weekend. Today, pretty nice one and cooler, so that's got me excited. Sunny today with a high of 82, bit of a breeze as well. Tomorrow, sunny, a little warmer, 87. But then Sunday, there's a pretty good chance we'll see some rain, maybe some thunderstorms. Even cooler, though. Temperature around 77, but I don't really want those thunderstorm things happening. Let's continue on with our Friday morning rock. 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

106.3 The Fox, good morning. John Mellencamp, that's a weekend anthem if there's ever been one. Speaking of weekend, big plans for tomorrow in downtown Findlay. It is the second annual Vet Fest. The Flag City Community Vet Fest happening on Broadway Street in downtown Findlay. Again, things will get underway when the gates open at 3. The first band starts at 4. There'll be four bands playing. We had Toby in yesterday to chat a little bit more about that. And, of course, tomorrow Rex Howard will be stepping in with live updates from Community Vet Fest. And that'll start around 2:30 before folks even get in there. So he wants a little elbow room. Maybe reserve himself a table so he can enjoy Vet Fest.

0: 106.3 The Fox. Good morning, Kahuna with you. Came across this story yesterday. I thought this would be perfect for today since it's Friday. It's the weekend, heading into the weekend, and a lot of people like to relax and unwind, maybe get a beer or two in them. And if you're really thirsty for a beer, one of the things you might find yourself grabbing is a tall boy. Fairly common. You see them all over the place, the larger cans of beer. But what if your thirst is even greater? Well, now you can grab a Coors Light taller boy. Oh no, not a tall boy, a taller boy, which is basically a stainless steel koozie that will fit three Coors Light inside. And finally, all your summer thirst needs will be met. Thank you, Coors. Unfortunately, there's no video of anyone actually drinking out of a taller boy yet. I would imagine it. You can't do it and not look ridiculous. And if you're having problems wrapping your head around this bad boy, the taller boy, it's basically 36 ounces of beer in a beer sleeve that 18 inches long. It's 18 inches tall. I'll post a photo if you want to check out a poster or a photo of the Coors Light taller boys. I'm pretty sure if you bring a taller boy to a summer hangout, you'll be the life of the party, and you'll be sending a message to your friends, and that message would be, I got plans, and none of them involve standing up.
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8: All right, we're just about ready to put our first hour to bed, so to speak. 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I need to get home and do some things before I go to bed. In fact, they may not even go to bed, at least not until tonight. That's a hardcore weekend for you right there. 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George Thorogood.

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2: All right, settle down. Hour number two, just keep, you know, clipping away. We'll get through it. Hour at a time. I'm good with that. I can make that work. Welcome into a Friday morning. If you're just joining us, we do have an in-studio guest. We'll be talking about an event going on in Miller City tomorrow. Also, coming up, we'll do our question of the day. I think this will be a fun one. Good one for the weekend. And we're going to take a look at

iconic cars from the 80s, specifically movie and TV iconic cars from the 80s. All right. News and sports, let's get started this go around. We'll do some Fleetwood Mac. What else we got? The Boston in the mix, and the Jake Isles Band is up next.

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1: This is your Fox News update. Your WTOL 11 weather. Gradually becoming sunny today with a high around 80. Mostly clear tonight, low in the 60s. Your full forecast is on the way. The Hancock County Engineer's Office is informing drivers of a speed limit reduction on a couple of county roads. Hancock County Road 95 West Bigelow Avenue from I-75 to County Road 140 is now 35 miles an hour, down from 45 miles an hour. Also, County Road 140 from Township Road 94 to County Road 99 is now 45 miles an hour instead of 55. Hancock County Engineer Doug Cade says a traffic engineering study was conducted and the results were sent to the Ohio Department of Transportation, which made the call to lower the speed limits. Get more on our website. Raise the Bar Hancock County is saluting Tony Iritti, who was instrumental in launching Raise the Bar in 2016. Raise the Bar says Tony was a visionary and a leader and knew the importance of workforce development for the Findlay-Hancock County community and knew that dedicating an entity to streamlining the cradle-to-career pathway would pay dividends over time. Raise the Bar says while Tony's passing leaves a big void, his legacy will long continue through their work. Get more on our website. Habitat for Humanity of Findlay-Hancock County is inviting the public to the home dedication ceremony for three homes next week. The three homes that will be dedicated on Tuesday are located in the 1600 block of Bishop Lane. Learn more about the families that will be entering their new homes for the first time in this story on our website. I'm Matt Demchek with this Fox News update.
2: ONN Sports, I'm Buddy Wells. Starting with baseball, after an off day yesterday for both teams, the Reds and Guardians will be back on the diamond tonight and looking to get things back on track. In Cleveland, the Guardians host the Tigers for the first of three at 7:10. Tanner Bibee's on the bump in that one for the Guards as they enter the night having lost four in a row in six of their last seven games. And at Great American Ballpark, the Reds will also get underway at 7:10 tonight as they host the Arizona Diamondbacks for the first of three over this weekend. Nick Lodolo's on the mound in that one for Cincinnati. The Redlegs enter tonight having lost 10 of their last 13 games. On the ice, Andrei Svechnikov scored a pair of power play goals. Sebastian Aho netted his first goal of the series, and the Hurricanes beat the Golden Knights 4-2 last night in Raleigh as Carolina takes a 3-2 series lead in the Stanley Cup final. After the game, Vegas head coach John Tortorella did not lack any confidence. He said his team would be right back here for a Game 7 next Wednesday night.
3: John, in a spot like this, what do you want your team to draw on as you look ahead and move forward?
4: We're just going to get ready for our next game. We'll be back here. We're just going to do it in a different order.
2: First up, though, the Golden Knights will need to win Game 6 at home. That'll be on Sunday night this weekend at 8 o'clock. In the other championship series, we've got Game 5 of the NBA Finals tomorrow night in San Antonio. That's where the Knicks will look to close out the Spurs and win their first championship in 53 years. Tip-off is at 8:30 tomorrow night in the Lone Star State. And the United States men's national team faces Paraguay tonight at 9 o'clock in L.A. for their first group stage match of the World Cup. I'm Buddy Wells on the Ohio News Network.
5: All right, at 7:07, that WTUL 11 weather forecast, mostly cloudy and breezy through mid-morning, then gradually clearing. Our high today, 82. Clear tonight, low 61. Looks like it'll be a great day tomorrow for Vet Fest and for the Miller City Fun Fest. Sunshine and a high of 88. Sunday, cloudy, windy. Could see gusts up to 30 miles per hour and showers likely high 77. Oh, we continue. Jerome Giles and his band of merry pranksters.

106 in the Fox. That is Fleetwood Mac. Good morning, Kahuna, with you. It is 7:16. We'll do the question of the day here in just a moment. Sammy Hagar's Top Rock Countdown is tomorrow night. It's tomorrow. And we will be finding out what Sammy considers epic double albums. That will be the theme. Epic double albums. That's tomorrow night. Sammy Hagar's.

0: 106.3 The Fox. Good morning. It is Kahuna with you. And we have another one of those short and sweet questions of the day. Not a lot going on. Pretty self-explanatory. We're going to head back to high school for our question of the day. And I'm stalling because I am in the process of posting it. All right. It is posted. You can go get interactive. 106.3 The Fox on Facebook. Dealing with high school, specifically, what was your school's mascot? I guess it doesn't have to be high school. I grew up with two mascots. Yeah, I went to Findlay, and at the time we had middle school, which was 7th through 9th. So that was the middle school ages or class or grades. And then high school was sophomore to senior in a different building. So I had two mascots growing up. My middle school mascot was the Spartans, the Central Spartans. Hey, the Central Spartans. Thank you very much. Take that, Donnell. Take that, Adams. Take that, Eagles. And then, of course, when I was in high school, then it was the Trojans. Findlay High School Trojans. So basically, it was still that same basic Spartan, Trojan, same basic kind of vibe for me in high school. But how about you? What was your school's mascot? Have fun with that. You can share and get interactive. 106.3 The Fox on Facebook.
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9: 7:25, here's what Mother Nature has in store for us. Pretty good for the first couple of days of the weekend, and then things could, the wheels could fall off, as they say. Mostly cloudy, breezy through mid-morning. It is. It's still kind of gunky looking out there. Gradually clearing with a high of 82. How about that storm last night? I don't mind sleeping through storms. Because at one point, I have a sleep machine. And I was hearing something. And I'm like, is something leaking? Because it sounded like your sleep machine. If you have one of the hose things on your face. It sounded like it was leaking. And I'm like, is that leaking? And I'm like, tightening everything. And no. I realized it was rain hitting the window. And at one time, I wasn't sure, it might have been even some hail and lots of wind and some lightning. It was it was very pleasant to me. Theo, our dog, however, was not impressed. Clear tonight, low 61. Tomorrow, sunshine and a high of 88. Ah, yeah. You betcha.

106.3 The Fox Rock and Roll Band. That's Boston. And that will actually come back into play when we do the Almanac here in about 20 minutes or so. We got news with Matt coming up in just a couple of minutes. And I saw a list yesterday, and I really was, I thought, well, this might be interesting to talk about. And then I started looking at some of the cars, and I am very fortunate to have grown up with some really cool cars on TV shows and movies that I watched while growing up. And I would also say, if you know, you grew up in the 60s and 70s, well, you know, you win. But there were some pretty cool cars that were part of the pop culture, if you will. And we're going to take a look at those cars, the iconic cars of the 80s. We'll get there next. To get us there, Steppenwolf.

0: 106.3 The Fox. Good morning, Kahuna with you. It is 7:33. That means news is coming up in just a couple of minutes. So I mentioned growing up, when I grew up, granted it was in my mid to later teens, but there were some really cool cars. In particular, because I didn't go to a ton of movies when I was, you know, back in high school and junior high. I went to a few, but I did watch a lot of TV, as many people of my generation can claim. And there were some pretty cool cars on while I was watching those shows. Now, I wasn't a big fan of all the shows, but the cars, they were pretty cool. And I'm not really even a car guy, but, you know, you can appreciate a thing of beauty when you see it. Ultimate Classic Rock has put together a list of what they're calling the most iconic cars from the 80s when it comes to TV and movies, mostly TV. So, and I don't think this is in any particular order because it's just such a, you know, a matter of personal taste. But they cite the 1969 Dodge Charger, the General Lee, on Dukes of Hazzard. That is an iconic car, man. You see that? Even when you see, like, you'll see pictures of some that have been, that were like extras during the filming of the TV series. And they've been like out in the field and they're rusted. You still go, oh, the General Lee. This is a classic, and I didn't realize this was in the 80s, but yeah. The 1958 Plymouth Fury in Christine. Certainly an iconic car, Christine. How about this one? And I didn't think about this at the time, but now as I got older, I'm like, yeah, that was a pretty cool car. 1961 Fiara, or Ferrari. I saw that. I immediately thought about the chef from Diners, Drive-Ins, Drive-Thrus, and Dives. Dive-In-Thrus, Dives. the 250 GT California Spider from Ferris Bueller's Day Off, the one they eventually wreck. Favorite scene in that is when they saw those two guys, the parking attendants, like jumping over a hill with it. That's a great one. I didn't watch this show, but I know a lot of people did. The 1983 GMC Vandura from the A-Team. Yes, the A-Team van. Pontiac Trans Am on Knight Rider, of course, that's a classic. The Ferrari 308 GTS on Magnum PI. And then how can you not talk about iconic cars from the 80s in TVs and movies and not talk about the DeLorean DMC 12 from Back to the Future?
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4: 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Your WTOL 11 weather. Becoming mostly sunny today with a high around 80, mostly clear tonight, low in the 60s. Your full forecast is coming up. The Findlay City Planning Commission approved the site plan for phase one of an apartment complex on the Shady Grove property that's being annexed from Marion Township into Findlay. The site plan that was approved is for a 222-unit apartment complex on the south side of US 224, just east of Findlay, the location of Shady Grove Golf Course. The developer would need to be granted two variances from the Board of Zoning Appeals, and the Planning Commission approved the site plan with the condition that the developer is granted those variances. The annexation and multifamily zoning of the property was recently approved by Findlay City Council. Get more on our website. The Fostoria Area Chamber of Commerce and Visitors Bureau is merging with the Fostoria Economic Development Center. Officials say this strategic combination will create a single, more powerful organization dedicated to accelerating economic growth, supporting businesses, attracting new investment, and strengthening the community. Officials say as they prepare for the merger, they're hiring a key

0: The leadership position that will play a central role in building the new organization. Get more on our website. Beware, you may feel like dusting off your best dance moves after watching the Hancock Historical Museum's classic movie night feature tonight, Footloose. It gets underway at 7. Classic movie nights are free and open to the public. I'm Matt Demchek with this Fox News update.
1: Thank you, Matt. Just got off the rock line with a guy that said, hey, you missed one, the Ferrari from Miami Vice. And they always did. They had some really... had some cool cars in Miami Vice. And then he proceeds to tell me it was, I think he said it was a 68 Chevy body that they had put a Ferrari shell on. It was like a kit car. That's pretty amazing. All right, let's get to weather and then back into the rock and roll, shall we? The WTOL 11 weather forecast looking pretty good for the most of the weekend anyway. Today, cloudy this morning, but that'll be clearing out. Gradually sunny by the afternoon and a high of 82. That's certainly pleasant temperatures. Tomorrow, sunny, high of 88. Great day for a wedding. And for Sunday, cloudy, windy. We could see gusts up to 30 miles per hour and showers likely high 77. All right, we must be off. You too on 106.3 The Fox. Good morning.

I didn't have everything ready to go. I was going so well. Rush. I was hypnotized by Rush. 7:46. Good morning. Welcome in. The question of the day has been posted. It's very short and sweet. And I think kind of fun. Gives you a chance to go back and enjoy a little nostalgia. Or maybe it's not for you. Our question of the day, what was your school's mascot? Huh? What was your school's mascot? I grew up with two, and I've got mine posted. You can do the same thing. 106.3 The Fox on Facebook. The question of the day. All right, what happened on this date in rock history? We'll find out how many good times were had or not. Rock Almanac is next.

0: 106.3 The Fox. Good morning, Kahuna with you. That is Poison. It is Kahuna with you as we settle in. Welcome. If you are just joining us, we got a bunch of stuff to talk about. And we do have an in-studio guest an hour from now. We're going to talk about the Miller City Fun Fest, which is happening tomorrow as well. So we'll get to that here in about an hour. Right now it's the Rock Almanac. Find out what happened on this date in rock history. Got a few things of note as well. Today is June the 12th, the year 2026 of our Lord. Just so happens to be a Friday. It is also National Peanut Butter Cookie Day. I do like me a good peanut butter cookie. My grandmother, who was a fantastic cook, her peanut butter cookies were okay. Her apple pie, I haven't been able to eat apple pie since. Her apple pie was the best. But her peanut butter cookies were okay. I like the ones where they use the fork on the top of it. But yeah, big fan of peanut butter cookie. Now, of course, if you've got allergies, you're like, kind of get away from me. All right, let's dig in. We're going to start off with a non-rock note, but pop culture, and certainly one that's pertinent for this time of the year. It was on this date in 1939, the Baseball Hall of Fame opened in Cooperstown, New York, where legend has it, baseball was invented by Abner Doubleday exactly 100 years earlier. The first players inducted, anyone? Pretty big on the Mount Rushmore of baseball players, Babe Ruth, Ty Cobb, and Honus Wagner. And I believe that Honus Wagner baseball card is the most valuable sports card of all time, I think, if I'm not mistaken. It was on this date in 1965, the Beatles were awarded the MBEs while filming the movie Help. The MBE, the Most Excellent Order of the British Empire, is one of the highest honors an English person could receive, a British Order of Chivalry. George Harrison responded, "I didn't think you got MBEs for playing rock and roll." And then, of course, Beatles never known to shying away from being cheeky. This is the famous line that John Lennon mentioned when they performed in front of the Queen and a crown audience at one of their shows. This is a classic line.
1: Thank you. For our last number, I'd like to ask your help. Would the people in the cheaper seats clap your hands? And the rest of you

0: You just rattle your jewelry.
1: If you watch the video of that, he says that line, and then the camera shifts up to the queen who was in one of the boxes. It's a great line. 1967, the band Yes was formed in England. It was on this date in 1974, David Bowie's classic The Rise and Fall of Ziggy Stardust and the Spiders of Mars was certified gold. That, of course, had Ziggy Stardust and this classic line. In theory, that should be working.
2: I'm down, Benjamin.
1: Suffragette City. I just said that, David. On this date, 1991, again, topical for what's going on sports-wise this time of year. 1991, Michael Jordan's Chicago Bulls won their first NBA championship. They beat the Lakers 4-1, which, ironically, the Knicks could do if they want to wind things down in their best-of-seven series. And finally, on this date in 2006, Audioslave's self-titled debut album was certified triple platinum. Audioslave, what a great band. It's unfortunate, obviously, with the death of Chris Cornell. That pretty much finished the band, but I think they were finished before that. But, man, they were good. And that first album, oh, Cochise, Show Me How to Live, I Am the Highway. I mean, seriously, if you want an entrance song, this is the song you should choose. That is a monster killer riff as you walk into a room. And then you got this. Oh, man, I love that song. What a great band. I know, I took some liberties playing it longer than I should have, but hey, I control the horizontal and the vertical. All right, some birthdays. We do have some birthdays to mention. A historic birthday. Anne Frank was born on this date in 1929. Of course, The Diary of Anne Frank has become a classic book dealing with the occupation of the Nazis during World War II. Let's see, we do have some rock and roll birthdays. A couple of rock and rollers no longer with us born on this date. John Wetton was in Asia, King Crimson, Roxy Music, and Uriah Heep. He was born on this date in 1949. Brad Delp, Boston's lead singer, born on this date in 1951. A couple of rockers who are celebrating today. Kenny Wayne Shepherd, 49 today, blues prodigy. And Bun E. Carlos, one of the coolest looking, the bispeckled mustachioed drummer. Mustachioed, I think that's how you would say that. A cheap trick for many, many years. A couple of other birthdays that we will note. Jason Mewes is 52 today. He was Jay and Jay and Silent Bob Strike Back. And Marv Albert, 85 today. Legendary sportscaster.
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2: All right, it's 8:03. I knew that would make us late. We'll do news and sports. I've got weather details. Not bad for most of the weekend, not all of the weekend. Also coming up, we'll do a top five list dealing with the story we talked about earlier. And we do have an in-studio guest in to talk about the Miller City Fun Fest. We'll do that around 8:50. Right now, news and sports, weather details, and the Talking Heads are next.
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3: This is your Fox News update. Your WTOL 11 weather. Gradually becoming sunny today with a high around 80. Mostly clear tonight, low in the 60s. Your full forecast is on the way. The Hancock County Engineer's Office is informing drivers of a speed limit reduction on a couple of county roads. Hancock County Road 95 West Bigelow Avenue from I-75 to County Road 140 is now 35 miles an hour, down from 45 miles an hour. Also, County Road 140 from Township Road 94 to County Road 99 is now 45 miles an hour instead of 55. Hancock County Engineer Doug Cade says a traffic engineering study was conducted and the results were sent to the Ohio Department of Transportation, which made the call to lower the speed limits. Get more on our website. Raise the Bar Hancock County is saluting Tony Iriddy, who was instrumental in launching Raise the Bar in 2016. Raise the Bar says Tony was a visionary and a leader and knew the importance of workforce development for the Findlay-Hancock County community and knew that dedicating an entity to streamlining the cradle-to-career pathway would pay dividends over time. Raise the Bar says while Tony's passing leaves a big void, his legacy will long continue through their work. Get more on our website. Habitat for Humanity of Findlay-Hancock County is inviting the public to the home dedication ceremony for three homes next week. The three homes that will be dedicated on Tuesday are located in the 1600 block of Bishop Lane. Learn more about the families that will be entering their new homes for the first time in this story on our website. I'm Matt Demchek with this Fox News update.
5: ONN Sports, I'm Buddy Wells. We'll start with hockey. Andrei Svechnikov scored a pair of power play goals. Sebastian Aho netted his first goal of the series. And the Carolina Hurricanes beat the Vegas Golden Knights 4-2 last night in Raleigh to take a 3-2 series advantage in the Stanley Cup final. After the win, Carolina head coach Rod Brind'Amour said his team found their footing after a slow start.
6: To be honest, I didn't think we had a great first period, that's for sure. But then we kind of got our game going. Yeah, I don't know, poised, I'm not sure. I didn't like a lot of the stuff we were doing at times, but I think the goal, Buss had a lot of poise. Obviously played a great game for us.
5: The Canes and Golden Knights will now meet in Las Vegas for Game 6 on Sunday night. Switching to baseball, after an off day for both teams on Thursday, the Guardians and Reds will be back at it tonight. The Guardians continue the homestand as they begin a 3-game set against the Detroit Tigers. First pitch is at 7:10 tonight. Tanner Bibee gets the start in that game for Cleveland. As for the Reds, they're back at home to begin a 6-game homestand. They'll also get started at 7:10 tonight with the first of three against the Arizona Diamondbacks. Nick Lodello is on the bump in that game for Cincinnati. NBA Finals, the Knicks will look to close out the series tomorrow night as they head to San Antonio for Game 5, owning a 3-1 series lead. Tip-off is set for 8:30. It'd be the franchise's first title since 1973 if the Knicks can finish off the Spurs tomorrow night. And the U.S. men's national team begins their World Cup run tonight as they face Paraguay in the group stage play. Kickoff at SoFi Stadium in L.A. is at 9 o'clock tonight. Pro and End Sports, I'm Buddy Wells.
2: All right, gang. It is 8:07. Also, real quick, we talked a little bit about it. We'll talk a little bit more in just a couple of minutes anyway. The season came to an end for the Liberty Benton Eagles in the state semifinal game yesterday in Canton, I believe. They finished the season 22-6. However, the Leipzig Vikings are in action tonight, or this afternoon, and we'll talk more about that here in just a bit. All right, the WTUL 11 weather forecast.

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106.3 The Fox, classic rock from the Stones. Good morning. 8:15, it is Kahuna with you, hanging out, doing a Friday morning thing. Welcome in. Hopefully you're doing okay. The weekend is just about here. We've got Vet Fest coming up. That'll be tomorrow. That's tomorrow. And our very own Rex Howard will be hanging out, checking out the scenes and giving us updates from it. He'll give us live updates starting around 2:30. Again, downtown Findlay, Broadway Street. Doors open at 3, I guess technically gates open at 3. The bands will begin around 4. And again, we'll be finding out more when Rex lets us know what's going on tomorrow afternoon. We continue on. If you are tired of battling high gas prices, I may have an answer for you. We'll talk about it next.

106.3 The Fox. Good morning, Coda, with you. 8:20. Hey, if you're feeling that there's nothing you can do about surging gas prices, you would be wrong. Just follow the lead of my dear friend, Mally. 30-year-old Mally Hightower got so sick of spending $60 to $90 to fill up his actual vehicles that he decided to make mini cars. Miss Dr. Evil, mini cars. He's a handyman, and he figured out how he could convert a pink Barbie dream camper into an actual vehicle. Now, this is one of those, plastic toys.

0: that you can get your kids and they can drive it around. They got battery in them and whatnot. Well, he was able to convert a Barbie Dream Camper into a vehicle equipped with 2-gallon tank, a 1-piston engine from a power washer, and it can reach 55 miles per hour. I'm like, wow. Power washers are apparently much more powerful than I thought they were. 55 miles an hour in his pink Barbie Dream Camper, and he gets 40 miles on a full tank. Mally says that his juiced up Barbie Dream Camper only costs $3 max to fill up, and he's been using it to run errands. It even has a little compartment for groceries. Now, technically, it isn't street legal, of course. You can't drive one of these on the roads. However, Mally says that he's talked with local cops, and they're cool with it as long as he stays off major streets. I think probably technically he could drive it on the sidewalk if he wanted to. He said his wife also owns a mini car, but hers will only reach 40 miles per hour. His wife's little mini car is a little red Corvette. And it has certainly taken a little bit of the cool out of this. Song is not as cool as it used to be now.
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3: All right, the WTUL 11 weather forecast, cloudy and breezy through mid-morning, then gradually clearing this afternoon. Our high 82, not so bad. Tomorrow, sunny, high 88.

that might be something you would want to consider when it comes to your weekend consumption of brouhahas. All right, and we're going to turn that into a top

0: 106.3 The Fox, Rat and Roll. Good morning, Kahuna with you. It is 8:33. Again, we will have an in-studio guest, Brandon Barlogi. We'll be in to talk about the Miller City Fun Fest. That'll be here in a couple of minutes. It's time, though, for a Kahuna Top 5 list sponsored by T.R. Williams, the right policy at the right price. We talked about this in the 6 o'clock hour. Coors, the beer people, they have taken the Tall Boy can and hopped it up on steroids with their new Coors Light Taller Boy. And again, if you weren't with us, basically it is a stainless steel koozie that will fit 3 Coors Light cans inside. Well, before you crack open one of your Coors Light's new 36-ounce, 18-inch tall Taller Boys, you might want to check out anything from today's list of the top 5 things drinking a Coors Light Taller Boy says about you. Once again, these are the top 5 things drinking a Coors Light Taller Boy says about you. Here we go. Number 5. Me and my liver are no longer on speaking terms.
1: Yeah, that's probably.
0: Number 4. I want to take less time building a pier can pyramid. Well, that'll get it started quick. Again, we're looking at the top 5 things drinking a Coors Light Taller Boy says about you. Forget brown paper lunch bags. I want to drink from brown paper grocery bags. Yeah. Number 2, after pounding this, I'm going to burp the alphabet twice. And finally, the number 1 thing drinking a Coors Light Taller Boy says about you. I'm single. Very, very single.

0: probably not impressing the chicks with that.
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4: This is your Fox News update. Your WTOL 11 weather, becoming mostly sunny today with a high around 80, mostly clear tonight, low in the 60s. Your full forecast is coming up. The Findlay City Planning Commission approved the site plan for phase one of an apartment complex on the Shady Grove property that's being annexed from Marion Township into Findlay. The site plan that was approved is for a 222-unit apartment complex on the south side of US 224, just east of Findlay, the location of Shady Grove Golf Course. The developer would need to be granted two variances from the Board of Zoning Appeals, and the Planning Commission approved the site plan with the condition that the developer is granted those variances. The annexation and multifamily zoning of the property was recently approved by Findlay City Council. Get more on our website. The Fostoria Area Chamber of Commerce and Visitors Bureau is merging with the Fostoria Economic Development Center. Officials say this strategic combination will create a single, more powerful organization dedicated to accelerating economic growth, supporting businesses, attracting new investment, and strengthening the community. Officials say as they prepare for the merger, they're hiring a key leadership position that will play a central role in building the new organization. Get more on our website. Beware, you may feel like dusting off your best dance moves after watching the Hancock Historical Museum's classic movie night feature tonight, Footloose. It gets underway at 7. Classic movie nights are free and open to the public. I'm Matt Demchek with this Fox News update.
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7: The WTOL 11 weather forecast, again, improving. It's a little cloudy and overcast this morning, but that should be clearing out gradually. Our high this afternoon around 82, clear tonight, low 61. Tomorrow, a beauty day, sunshine with a high in the upper 80s. We continue. 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Good morning.

6:30 the Fox. Good morning, Kahuna with you. It is 8:45. Just turned over. You've got an in-studio guest. More on that in just a bit. Leipzig Vikings in action tonight, or I guess this afternoon. I don't keep, thinking of, you know, basketball and football. They usually play in the evenings. It's the Division 7 state semifinal for boys baseball. They will take on South Webster. That game is today, 1 o'clock start time in Canton. If the Vikings win, they'll play the winner of Tiffin Calvert Delphus St. John's in the state championship. That would be pretty cool. Two teams from our neck of the woods playing in the state championship game. That game would be tomorrow at 4 o'clock in Akron. So best of luck to the Leipzig Vikings as they continue down the baseball tournament trail. All right, we've got an in-studio guest in to talk about something going on in Miller City. Well, Miller City has had some pretty good baseball teams over the years as well. We're going to talk about Miller City Fun Fest next to get us

0: 106.3 The Fox. It is the Big Kahuna. We have an in-studio guest with us this morning. And to talk about a big event happening in Miller City this weekend, we've got Brandon Barlogi in with us. And Brandon is in to talk about the Miller City Fun Fest. Is this something that you guys are bringing back, hoping to build on it?
1: Yep, we are bringing it back. We used to do it back in the day. It's been since 2005 since we've had it. So we are excited to revive it, and we'll hope it continues.
0: So it's this Saturday, and you got a bunch of events. And probably before we get too much further, they can get more information if they want to check it out. You guys have a Facebook page?
1: Yep, they can go under Miller City Athletic Boosters, and then we have an event under that Miller City Fun Fest.
0: When does everything get started on Saturday?
1: Well, so we start with a fun run in the morning at 9 a.m. Registration starts at 8 for that. And then we have different things throughout the day. We have a cornhole tournament starting at 12:30 in the afternoon. Registration will be from 11:30 to noon. It's open to all ages. Bring your own partner, and we randomly put the teams on the bracket. Right now it's single elimination because we don't know how many teams we're going to get. It's our first year, so we're trying to get a baseline yet. $20 a team. It's 100% payout. 75% goes to the winning team, 25% to the second place. Again, that starts at 12:30. And then we end the night with Red Feather from 8 to 11.
0: You're wanting like the whole family to get involved. Is that correct?
1: Absolutely. Yep. We have different activities for all ages throughout the day.
0: And you're going to have it where?
1: Miller City Sportsman's Club. They'll see the big tents.
0: You guys are going to have some raffles and some giveaways and things like that?

0: Our big raffle is going to be $5,000 to give away. Those tickets are going to be one for $20 or three for $50. They can get them that night, obviously, until about 9 o'clock. And also an all-family, all-sports pass for Miller City that we're giving away. Yeah. So everybody in the family gets into every game all year. Those tickets are one for five or three for 10. And then we're doing 50-50 throughout the night. And then another big giveaway that we're doing, thanks to a bunch of generous families and donors, is a kids' bicycle giveaway. Those will be drawn at 11:45, and they have to be present to win those. It's free to enter. We have a bunch of kids' bikes to give away for them.
1: We're talking with Brandon Barlogge from the Miller City Fun Fest this morning. I'm sure you can't do an event with this without a lot of help, lots of sponsorships and things along those lines.
0: You are absolutely correct. We are amazed at the donations from different businesses and the help that we've gotten, sure. Volunteers to run different stands and food and drink, and the committee that we have to plan this is just amazing.
1: Well, who's putting it on, and what are the proceeds going to help with?
0: So it's going to be, it's advertised under the Miller City Sportsman's Club. They are the host. That's where it's at. On the backside of it, the funds will get split between the Sportsman's Club and the Miller City Athletic Boosters. The Miller City Athletic Boosters, they help with different training tools for the teams, some facility upgrades, technology to help with analytics, which is a big part of sports now. So yeah, we just help the school with funding for some of those things.
1: All right. It's tomorrow, Saturday. Give us the time for the first event and then when the bands are going to be playing.
0: The fun run starts at 9 a.m. with registration at 8, and then Zach Deemer, he takes the stage at 6 p.m. to 7:45, have a 15-minute break, and then Red Feather goes from 8 to 11.
1: I'm guessing there will be a few frothy beverages that people can consume?
0: There will be, available all day.
1: All right, and if you maybe enjoy yourself a little bit too much, you guys are having a shuttle service?
0: Yep, we do have a safe way for everybody to get home at the end of the night, thanks to Ultra Party Bus. Cody and Alyssa Kuhlman have been gracious enough to donate vans to bring people home. We do ask that you tip your driver, sure, to make it worth their while, but they'll be available from 9 to 1 a.m.
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8: All right, the WTOL 11 weather forecast. Can't really tell for sure, but it does look like it might be lightening up just a little bit. Looks like we've got clouds this morning, breezy at times, and that should last through mid-morning, gradually clearing with a high of 82. Looks like tomorrow, the better day of the weekend. Sunshine with a high of 88. Sunday, mostly cloudy and windy. We could see showers. In fact, showers likely, maybe a thunderstorm, high 77. And then Monday, when we head back to work, things get nice again. Mostly sunny, highs in the upper 70s. Where were you on Sunday, Monday? What? Here's Led Zeppelin on 106.3 The Fox.

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106.3 The Fox, Creedence Clearwater Revival. Juan Began with you. We got the Top Rock Countdown tomorrow night. And then Sundays we do Time Warp with Bill St. James. That's on Sunday morning, 8 to noon. And this week's topics will include family, psychedelic, and the year 1974. And they might all have something in common. It's like Tribond, the game. Remember Tribond? It is Time Warp. And again, that's coming your way this Sunday starting at 8. Here's AC/DC.

106.3 The Fox, classic track from the Eagles as we work our way through this Friday together. It is Kahuna with you for a little bit longer. I think sometimes we just, we take things a little too seriously. I mean, there are people you just want to go, lighten up, Francis. Here's comedian Jordan Rubin talking about going to see

0: There's a scene in Superman Returns where Superman gets shot in the face at point-blank range. The bullet bounces off his eye. The guy sitting next to me in the theater goes, "Yeah, right." Like, that's where it all came apart for him, right? Like, he's sitting there the whole movie like, "I could see this guy flying around. And I could see him being from Krypton. A bullet off the eye? No way, come on. You ain't fooling me, Hollywood."
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106.3 The Fox, Bruce. How you doing? It's Gona with you. Good morning. Welcome in. If you're just joining us, getting your day started. I believe everybody is where they're supposed to be. Nobody on vacation today, I think, although I haven't looked at my email. Always dangerous. So Bill coming in next for the Roadhouse at 11:20. Steven from 3 to 7. The after work party begins around 4:30. That's brought to you by Cars on Main. And then Matt Wardlaw and Ultimate Classic Rock. That's 7 to midnight as we kick off your weekend.

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You, we wrap up a long block of commercial free rock with Grateful Dead. How you doing? Juan Big in with you, getting ready to hand things over to Bill. He is up next. So we did our question of the day, and it's turned out to be actually more fun than I thought it was going to be. People are getting active. You go to our Facebook page, 106.3 The Fox on Facebook, and then just put your answer in the comment section of the question of the day. And the question is, what was your school's mascot? What was your school's mascot? I had two growing up. I had one for middle school, Central Spartans. And then in high school, it was the Findlay Trojans. That were my two. The other thing that I didn't realize would be as much fun is when you see people's response, what their mascot was, their school mascot was, then you try to figure out what school did they go to. So, again, question of the day, 106.3 The Fox on Facebook. Go have some fun with it. It'll be up there all weekend. All right, Bill's up next. He's got Aerosmith on the way. Great track from the fabulous T-Birds. And we'll get it all started off with Eric Clapton next.

0: 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Next.
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3: Here is your WTOL 11 forecast. Quieter skies for this Friday leading into the weekend. Look for highs to reach the mid-80s for today. Should stay dry into our Saturday. Highs will be a touch warmer, mid to maybe even upper 80s. Our next chance for rain arrives early Sunday. It's going to be cooler with highs in the 70s. From 106.3 The Fox, I'm WTOL 11 meteorologist Ryan Weekman.
4: All right, I'm out. Have a wonderful weekend. Enjoy yourself, at least today and tomorrow. Looks like it should be pretty decent. Be careful on Sunday if you have outdoor plans. I will be back tomorrow morning, bright and early, 6 a.m. Let's get it started, though, as Bill gets ready to step in. 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

106.3 The Fox. We had Def Leppard kicking things off on this Friday morning with Hysteria. It is Bill Rice. Good morning and welcome. It's our midday get-together full of great classic rock all the way till 3 o'clock. And Aerosmith on the 5.

0: 106.3 The Fox, Tough Enough, Fabulous Thunderbirds on this Friday morning. This is Bill Rice. We are just getting things started. Cranking up a lot of great classic rock for you all the way till 3 o'clock. And of course, along the way, as we do each and every weekday, it is our Lunchtime Roadhouse featuring 90 minutes of commercial-free rock nonstop as we do lunch here on The Fox, beginning about an hour from now. So glad to have you with us, and I hope your Friday is starting out well as we are on the doorstep of another weekend. We love our weekends, and we love when it gets ever so close, and here we are. We've got BTO for you next on The Fox.
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106.3 The Fox, Rock and Roll Never Forgets. It is Bob Seger and the Silver Bullet Band. On this Friday morning, Bill Rice in charge of the classic rock all the way till 3 o'clock. And taking you through the nighttime with terrific classic rock, 7 to midnight. Matt Wardlaw is here. 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

0: 106.3 The Fox Motley Crew calling Dr. Feelgood. On this Friday morning, it is Bill Rice, about a half hour away from our lunchtime roadhouse. Looking forward to that. Speaking of Feelgood, a nearly 50-year study from Sweden pinpoints age 35. That's when physical strength and fitness start declining. Researchers tracked 427 folks ages 16 to 63, finding fitness and strength levels drop 30 to 40% over time. The decline follows a gradual pattern rather than sudden drops, accelerating as people age. Women, it says, may experience muscle power decline slightly earlier than men, potentially due to hormonal changes, like menopause. However, staying active throughout life significantly slows this process, as we've heard time and time again. People who remain physically active or start exercising later can improve capacity by 5 to 10% and experience slower decline rates. The key here, keep moving, keep being somewhat active, right?
1: Look out, America. 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

0: 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Austin Robinson is with Farm Credit in America. 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
1: If I'm a cattle producer, I can protect against a falling cattle market. 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
0: 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At midday, corn lower by 2 to 3, the beans off by 3 to 5, and wheat lower by 2 to 3 as well. 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We'll see you down the road.
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7: Here is your WTOL 11 forecast. Quieter skies for this Friday leading into the weekend. Look for highs to reach the mid-80s for today. Should stay dry into our Saturday. Highs will be a touch warmer, mid to maybe even upper 80s. Our next chance for rain arrives early Sunday. It's going to be cooler with highs in the 70s. For 106.3 The Fox, I'm WTOL 11 meteorologist Ryan Weekman.
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106.3 The Fox and the Police with Roxanne on this Friday morning. This is Bill Rice. A few minutes away from kicking off the lunchtime roadhouse with commercial-free rock for your lunchtime. Hey, good luck to the Leipzig Vikings. They are in the Division 7 state semifinal baseball game today, taking on South Webster. And the game is in Canton at Thurman Munson Memorial Stadium, 1 o'clock for the first pitch. And Leipzig, with a victory today, plays the winner of the Tiffin Calvert Delta St. John's game in tomorrow afternoon state championship at Credit Union Park in Akron. That game gets underway at 4 o'clock. So good luck to Leipzig today. And a reminder, if you want to listen to the OHSAA live feed of the game, you can do that. 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

carry the action. Liberty Benton season came to an end yesterday. What a good season they had, finishing 22-6, but they fell in the Division 5 semifinal. Lipsick in action today. Good luck.

0: 1063 The Fox, Joan Jett on this Friday morning. This is Bill Rice. We are rolling through your midday with the classic rock all the way till 3 o'clock. And coming up next, we will roll out 90 minutes of commercial-free rock because it's Roadhouse time straight ahead on The Fox.
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0: Lately, Sunday, it's going to be cooler with highs in the 70s. For 106.3 The Fox, I'm WTOL 11 meteorologist Ryan Weekman.
1: Ladies and gentlemen, boys and girls, and children of all ages, welcome in. Here we go with the Friday edition of the Lunchtime Roadhouse. Kicking things off with Crosby, Stills, and Nash on The Fox.

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It is Bill Rice. 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

0: 106.3 The Fox. We're an American band, Grand Funk Railroad, on this Friday afternoon. This is Bill Rice. More classic rock for you next. First, though, today's rock notes. The Rolling Stones are releasing a collector's edition of their new album, Foreign Tongues, on vinyl. Band has partnered with Marvel to put Spider-Man, Captain America, Thor, Wolverine, and Hulk on the cover of the upcoming LP. The five editions feature album artwork designed by Marvel illustrators, with each cover showing the Marvel heroes over the Stones' mouth and tongue logo. Foreign Tongues, by the way, will be out July 10th. Jimi Hendrix being honored in New York City. The city's West 8th Street has been renamed Jimi Hendrix Way. An unveiling ceremony took place on Wednesday this week on what would have been the singer's 83rd birthday. The street sign located just down the street from Hendrix's Electric Lady Studios in Greenwich Village. And happy Rock Notes birthday wishes today to Cheap Trick drummer Bunny Carlos. He is 76 today.
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7: Here is your WTOL 11 forecast. Partly sunny skies rolling into the evening hours tonight. Temperatures for this weekend looking pretty mild for the first half of things. Saturday, highs in the mid to maybe even upper 80s. Dry skies likely. Sunday, reverse that. A cooler feeling, damp with scattered showers. Highs only in the 70s.
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9: It is Bill Rice with you on this Friday afternoon. Here we go. 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

106.3 to Fox, and it's Foreigner Blue Morning Blue Day on this Friday afternoon. This is Bill Rice, marching along to 3 with the classic rock, and taking a moment to talk about the Big Kahuna question of the day. We will have it up through the weekend, this being a Friday. It's what we do. 106.3 the Fox on Facebook, pretty straightforward today. What was your school's mascot? I guess this could be, you know, elementary, middle school, high school. Maybe you want to mention all of them if they're different. My high school mascot was the Lancer. I'm not going to tell you where I went to school. Not around here, but the Lancer, my high school mascot. And maybe I'll tell you later on.

106.3 The Fox and Stevie Ray couldn't stand the weather on this Friday afternoon. This is Bill Rice. The weather a little nicer today than it has been the last couple of days, so I think we can stand this. And a little cooler even tomorrow. Details coming up. 12th day of June, today National Automotive Service Professionals Day. Today is also Superman Day. Been observing this.

0: It's 2013 on the date of the release of the film Man in Steel. Today is Red Rose Day, an annual celebration of the most popular cut flower, also one of the most expensive. And today is Peanut Butter Cookie Day. Good time to dig out Grandma's famous recipe and bake up a dozen, or two, or three. Peanut butter cookies, by the way, first became a favorite back in the early 1900s. One of mine as well. Those observances, folks, on this 12th day of June.
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0: It is Bill Rice, Friday afternoon. Let's get back to the classic rock, shall we? And visit with Rod Stewart. It's Maggie May on the Fox.

106.3 The Fox, and Gimme Shelter, Rolling Stones for you on this Friday afternoon. This is Bill Rice, hanging around with 3 with the classic rock. And a reminder to join us tomorrow night at 10, the Top Rock Countdown with Sammy Hagar. Sammy's theme this week should be a good show, Epic Double Albums. That's tomorrow night at 10, Sammy Hagar and the Top Rock Countdown on The Fox.

106.3 to Fox, Lita Ford, Kiss Me Deadly. On this Friday afternoon, this is Bill Rice. So glad you're with us. Hope you're enjoying the classic rock. We'll be here till 3 o'clock. It is the 12th day of June. It was on this day in 2016. 10 years ago on this day, one of the worst mass shootings in U.S. history occurred when a terrorist opened fire in Orlando's Pulse nightclub, murdering 49 and injuring 53 others. 1963 on this date, civil rights leader Medgar Evers was shot and killed outside his home in Jackson, Mississippi. In 1994, Byron De La Beckwith was convicted of murdering Evers. He was sentenced to life in prison, where he died in 2001. President Ronald Reagan, during a visit to the divided German city of Berlin, exhorted Soviet leader Mikhail Gorbachev to, quote, tear down this wall. Happened on this day in 1987. And in 1939 on this date, the Baseball

0: Hall of Fame was dedicated in Cooperstown, New York. Those events from this 12th day of June.
1: Hey, it's Kahuna. Hope you are, Big Kahuna. We are working on things for next week's morning show with a bunch of in-studio guests joining us throughout the week. Plus, if you're looking for an interesting vacation this summer, can I interest you in a backwards beach day? We'll take a look at the smallest town in every state. Well, not every state, just the ones we like. And a question of the day that deals with our fears. We get down to business, 6 to 10, right back here on 106.3 The Fox.
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4: Here is your WTOL 11 forecast. Partly sunny skies rolling into the evening hours tonight. Temperatures for this weekend looking pretty mild for the first half of things. Saturday highs in the mid to maybe even upper 80s. Dry skies likely. Sunday reverse that. A cooler feeling, damp with scattered showers. Highs only in the 70s. From 106.3 The Fox, I'm WTOL 11 meteorologist Ryan Weekman.
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106.3 The Fox, Little Dose of Poison on this Friday afternoon. It is Unskinny Bop. And this is Bill Rice. Thanks for hanging out with us. We appreciate it. Hope you're making plans to hang out in downtown Findlay tomorrow. Second annual Flag City Community Vet Fest is happening on Broadway Street downtown. 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Gates open up at 3. They got 4 bands that are hitting the stage starting at 4 o'clock tomorrow afternoon. Rex Howard going to be on hand with some updates for you starting around 2:30, getting you warmed up for all of the action of VetFest. 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VetFest tomorrow, and updates starting around 2:30 on The Fox.

0: 106.3 The Fox Promises in the Dark. It is Pat Benatar, and this is Bill Weiss as we roll through our final hour together. Steve is in when we finish things up at 3 o'clock. It's 12th day of June. Happy birthday if you're having one today. Some of the folks you are sharing the day with include Cheap Trick drummer Bunny Carlos, 72 today. Blues musician Kenny Wayne Shepherd is 49. Country musician Chris Young, 41 today. Actor, director Timothy Busfield is 69. Sportscaster Marv Albert is 85 today. And Olympic track gold medalist Gwen Torrance is 61. So again, happy birthday if you are sharing this day with those folks on this 12th day of June.
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4: 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And serving up the Eagles on the Fox.

0: 106.3 The Fox. It is Yes on this Friday afternoon. I've seen all good people. This is Bill Rice. Final few minutes together as we welcome Stephen at the top of the hour. 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

0: 106.3 The Fox got a little ditty there about Jack and Diane on this Friday afternoon. This is Bill Rice, and you know what? That's it. We're all out of time. We got Steve waiting in the wings to take you through the rest of the afternoon. We'll get him rolling with Bob Seger in a couple of minutes. Everybody have a tremendous weekend. Please have fun. Be safe. And by all means, make sure you keep the Fox close by. Keep you entertained all weekend long. Steve up next, right here on the Fox.
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2: Here is your WTOL 11 forecast. Partly sunny skies rolling into the evening hours tonight. Temperatures for this weekend looking pretty mild for the first half of things. Saturday highs in the mid to maybe even upper 80s. Dry skies likely. Sunday reverse that. A cooler feeling, damp with scattered showers. Highs only in the 70s. For 106.3 The Fox, I'm WTOL 11 meteorologist Ryan Weekman.
3: It is Bill Rice heading on out. Steve is next. Everybody have a great weekend. Back at it Monday morning at 10. We'll see you then right here on The Fox.

0: on Mr. Floyd. We are accepting charges from the United States.
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106.3 The Fox. It is Steve, and congratulations, my friend. You made it. It's a TGI finally Friday. You know, at this point, productivity is mostly just walking around with purpose and hoping nobody asks any follow-up questions. So, let's get right to it. Coming up on the show today, Steve's Heartburn for the Day, brought to you by T.R. Williams Insurance, the right insurance at the right price. And believe me, this one is one of those that we will all relate to. Plus, I've got four at four random facts, a brand new 30-second life tip. And later, we fire up the Fox After Work Party powered by Cars on Main to kick off the finally Friday, right here. Let's get it all started with the Doors today on the Fox.

0: Seriously, you ask who changed the thermostat. Suddenly, everybody becomes a lawyer. I may have adjusted it. Define adjust. Merely interacted with it. Well, then the negotiations begin. One person's freezing, one person's sweating, one person's wearing a hoodie and shorts for reasons science still can't explain. Meanwhile, the thermostat is sitting there like it's hosting a family feud. You know, hey, if we're all comfortable at the same time, don't touch anything. We've achieved something rare.
1: That's just heartburn.
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0: It is Steve rocking it out with you. TGI Finally Friday. Friday yesterday was This or That Thursday on our Fox Facebook page. And the choices were simple. Either the perfect concert or the perfect road trip. And overwhelmingly, people picked road trip.
9: I don't know about you all, but sometimes I just like getting in my car and driving for miles.
0: The good old-fashioned road trip was yesterday's This or That winner, according to Northwest Ohio. Now it is the simple Facebook question, what is your weekend looking like? Is it yard work, camping, concerts, absolutely nothing? You know, personally, I am a big fan of any weekend plan that doesn't require an alarm clock. So jump on our Fox Facebook page and let us know what's on your weekend agenda. And yes, trying not to leave the couch counts as a plan. It's right now at 106.3 The Fox on Facebook. Hey, maybe you're taking the long way home this weekend. Here's Super Trip.

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Steve rocking with you on a TGI Finally Friday. Friday, my friend. Lots of stuff going on this weekend, including the second annual Flag City Community Vet Fest in Findlay. Saturday afternoon, Broadway Street in downtown Findlay is where it will take place. And the festival features live music, food trucks, adult beverages, which is another fancy name for beer, and a special recognition for local veterans, the veteran-friendly employers, and veteran-owned businesses. The gates will open at 3 with a four-band lineup. Four bands hitting the stage starting at 4 o'clock. Our very own Rex Howard will be there. Give us updates starting right around 2:30 this Saturday afternoon. The good news is proceeds benefit Wreaths Across America, Veterans Housing Initiative, Toys for Tots, and our local food pantries.

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0: It is Steve rocking it out with you. TGI, finally Friday. You know, I had one of those moments this week that reminded me I'm officially becoming my grandparents, and it happened because of a flashlight. I'll explain after some more great classic rock. Let's get back to it. Here's Bon Jovi on the Fox.

0: Rocking It Out 38 Special, caught up in you on the Fox this afternoon. Steve with you. Finally, Friday. Friday, my friend. It has just been a week of Mondays, I think. You know what? I was looking for a flashlight this week. You know, nothing unusual there. Power wasn't out or anything, even though it did go out for a little bit last night. But I wasn't having an emergency at the time. I just needed one. So I started looking, right? The kitchen drawer, garage, basement, closet, nothing. Now I'm annoyed because I know I own about 15 flashlights. Somebody once told me the older you get, the more flashlights you buy. And I thought they were just kidding. They weren't. Eventually, I found one, then another, then another. By the time I was done, I found like six flashlights. Six. In completely different locations. And somehow, none of them were where I thought they were to begin with. And then that's when it hit me. I've officially reached the age where I don't own a flashlight. I own a flashlight collection. And every one of them exists because I couldn't find the last flashlight I bought. You know, at this rate, one more birthday, and I'll be giving flashlight tours at the house.
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3: Good afternoon. This is Paul Keels. The United States begins World Cup play tonight facing Paraguay at SoFi Stadium in Los Angeles. This afternoon, it's Canada meeting Bosnia-Herzegovina in Toronto. Baseball, the Cleveland Guardians begin a home series with the Detroit Tigers tonight. Jack Flaherty to pitch for the Tigers. Tanner Bibee for the Guardians. Cleveland has dropped four in a row and stand a half game out of first place. In the American League Central, the Guardians are also expected to call up pitcher Daniel Espino from Columbus today. The Cincinnati Reds begin a home series with the Arizona Diamondbacks tonight. Eduardo Rodriguez to pitch for Arizona and Nick Lodolo for the Reds. The Diamondbacks have dropped three in a row while the Reds have lost seven of their last 10. Golf, second round of the Canadian Open in Toronto. Ben

0: James currently holding the lead. He's at 10 under par, one stroke ahead of the rest of the field. From college football, Clemson wide receiver Tristan Smith today received a temporary injunction from a judge in South Carolina against the NCAA, granting him an additional year of eligibility. Smith had filed a suit against the NCAA, citing similar cases when players like himself who had been at junior colleges received such a favorable ruling. Meanwhile, Utah has become the first collegiate athletic department to finalize a deal with a private equity group, and it's reported that it will have a nine-figure impact on Utah's athletic program. NBA Finals pick back up tomorrow night with New York at San Antonio. The Knicks lead the Spurs 3-1. Stanley Cup Finals in the NHL, Game 6 tomorrow at Las Vegas. Carolina, thanks to their win last night, lead the Golden Knights 3-2. This is the Ohio News Network.
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106.3 The Fox, Steve rocking it out with you. TGI, finally Friday, Fri-yay. As we are getting closer to tonight's after work party powered by Cars on Main today at 4:30. And right around the corner, four random facts from the part of history class they never taught, including a job where people literally got paid to be weird. Your 4 and 4 coming up in 10 minutes.

time. Your night takes its time. 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And you know what I'm talking about. Just let me know if you wanna go to that whole mile on the range. They got a lot of nice girls.

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4: The feature where history proves people have always been making questionable decisions. Your 4 and 4 random facts. Fact number one, in 18th century England, some wealthy landowners hired hermits to live on their estates. The job was to stay in a small hut, grow a long beard, avoid bathing, and look mysterious. Imagine explaining that career choice at Thanksgiving. So what do? I sit in a shed and confuse rich people. Fact number two, the world's oldest operating business was Japan's Kongo Gumai. It was founded in the year 578. The company specialized in building Buddhist temples. Their employees' orientation was basically, here's how we've been doing since the 500s. Fact number three, before radio became common, some cities offered a service called telephone newspaper. Subscribers would call in and listen to operators reading the day's news. In other words, your great-grandparents were streaming content before anybody knew what streaming was. And last but not least, during World War II, librarians quietly moved priceless historical documents and rare books out of Washington, D.C. to secret locations throughout the country. Now, that's one library book nobody wanted to be late on. And there you go, 4 random facts, proof that history is just one long series of stories that sound made up, but somehow aren't.
0: 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Bill Rice loves sarcasm. It's like punching people in the face, but with words. 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

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Of course, Steve's Heartburn for the Day brought to you by T.R. Williams Insurance, the right insurance at the right price, all about that mystery thermostat war that is going on. 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
1: 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July corn's closing in today up 1 cent at 412 and 3/4. September corn up 0.75 cents at 420 and 3/4. December corn also up 0.75 cents at 440 and a quarter. July soybeans are down 1.5 at 11.13 and a half. August soybeans down 1 3/4 at 11.18 and 3/4. July wheat down 2 1/4 at 584 and a half. And September wheat down 2 1/2 at 595 and 3/4. Thanks for joining us. This is the Ohio Agnet.

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2: Here is your WTOL 11 forecast. Partly sunny skies rolling into the evening hours tonight. Temperatures for this weekend looking pretty mild for the first half of things. Saturday highs in the mid to maybe even upper 80s. Dry skies likely. Sunday reverse that. A cooler feeling, damp with scattered showers. Highs only in the 70s. For 106.3 The Fox, I'm WTOL 11 meteorologist Ryan Weekman.
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28: All right, ladies, buckle up.

vein. The work week is almost in the rearview mirror. The weekend is pulling into the driveway, and we're officially switching from work mode to whatever comes after work mode. So turn it up. We get tonight's after work party started with Motley Crue.

It's a TGI Finally Friday Afterward Party brought to you by Cars on Main, downtown 208 North Main Street in Findlay. They are connecting good people to great cars every single day. 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

It's a TGI Finally Friday afterward party brought to you by Cars on Main. Who else is rocking with us? It looks like Amanda in Ottawa. She says, Steve, my phone asks if I want to revisit memories from 5 years ago. And honestly, some of those decisions should stay buried. Amanda, every time my phone says, remember this day, I get nervous. Sometimes it's a great vacation photo. Sometimes it's a haircut that looked perfectly reasonable at the time.

TGI Finally Friday After Work Party brought to you by Cars on Main. I don't know why I always have my earbuds in every time that song ends, and it always gets to me. I know, it's crazy. Here's hoping you're getting home just fine as we rock on commercial-free Bad Company on your After Work Party.

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A TGI Finally Friday, Friday After Work Party brought to you by Cars on Main. Steve rocking it out with you. Who else is rocking tonight? Looks like Dave and Finley. He says, Steve, I have a chair in my bedroom that's not really a chair anymore. It's a wardrobe. You know, Dave, every house has one. It starts out perfectly, a good chair, then one sweatshirt lands on it, a pair of jeans and a jacket. A week later, the chair completely disappears beneath a pile of clothing, and nobody remembers what color it was.

0: It's a TGI Finally Friday, Friday After Work Party brought to you by Cars on Main. And from Steve's Can You Guess file tonight, according to surveys, what's the most common thing people forget when leaving the house? And it's not keys, it's not a wallet, and it's not your phone. Think about it. I've got the answer coming up after this.
1: This is not headline news. Disclosure Day opens today. Steven Spielberg and sci-fi, how can you go wrong with that? Said nobody who saw his movie AI. Scientists say the average number of farts per day is 5. Guys, isn't it great to find out you're above average? Taco Bell is now selling Diablo dusted crispy chicken nuggets. And if you ever wanted a phrase for not eating healthy, that would be it. And a woman swallowed her AirPod after mistaking it for a vitamin. Doctors also found a Flintstone chewable in her ear. This is not headline news.
2: I've been waiting all day for this.
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4: Good afternoon. This is Paul Keels. Following off days, both the Reds and the Guardians return to action tonight. Cleveland will be at home beginning a series with the Detroit Tigers. Jack Flaherty to pitch for the Tigers. Tanner Bibee for the Guardians, who've lost 4 in a row and stand a half game out of first place in the American League Central. Cincinnati Reds, who have lost 7 of their last 10, will begin a home series with the Arizona Diamondbacks tonight. Eduardo Rodriguez to pitch for Arizona. Nick Lodolo will be on the mound for the Reds. Golf second round of the Canadian Open in Toronto. Ben James to top the leaderboard. He's at 10 under.

0: par one stroke ahead of the rest of the field. Meanwhile, World Cup play begins for the United States tonight. They will take on Paraguay at SoFi Stadium in Los Angeles. Just getting underway this afternoon, Canada is facing Bosnia-Herzegovina. The NBA Finals pick back up tomorrow night with the New York Knicks in San Antonio to face the Spurs. The Knicks, a 3-1 lead, trying to close things out for their first title since 1973. Meanwhile, the Stanley Cup Finals, Game 6, is tomorrow night in Las Vegas. Carolina and the Golden Knights will meet, with Carolina holding a 3-2 series lead thanks to their victory last night. More postseason recognition for the Columbus Blue Jacket, Zach Werenski, who today was named NHL First Team All-Star for second straight season by the Hockey Writers Association. It was just last week that Werenski was named winner of the Norris Trophy for the top defenseman in the NHL. Meanwhile, Utah has become the first collegiate athletic program to finalize a deal with a private equity group. It's believed that this would be a nine-figure impact on the school's program. This is the Ohio News Network.
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0: Rolling Stones puts the brakes on your TGI Finally Friday after work party powered by Cars on Main. Hopefully the work week is officially behind you. The weekend is straight ahead and you've got something fun waiting on the other side of that drive home. Coming up, I've got Steve's weird news of the day, a rock history moment, and one final local story that'll send us into the weekend with a smile. For now, we close the books on the after work party, but we keep the classic rock rolling. I'll start another commercial-free block. We'll kick it off with the U2, or how about just U2, coming up next.
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4: Here is your WTOL11 weather forecast. Mainly clear skies expected for our Friday evening. It will be a dry and mild night. Lows eventually slip back into the lower 60s. Lots of sunshine early Saturday morning will lead to a bright, brilliant, and gorgeous summer feeling afternoon. Highs will climb into the upper 80s. Chance of rain showers and a few isolated storms return back to the area on Sunday morning. Highs turn a bit cooler back into the 70s. For 106.3 The Fox, I'm WTOL11 Chief Meteorologist Chris Vickers.
5: Currently it is 81 degrees at Lake Cascades. A lot nicer than it's been the last few days. Hopefully that is a good sign and a good start to our finally Friday and the upcoming weekend. No, it's not the U2, it's just U2. It's Pride in the Name of Love, kicking off another long block of rock tonight on The Fox.

It is time for Steve's Weird News of the Day. Another definitely strange, weird news. This one is from a man in Oregon. He recently called a locksmith because he couldn't get into his vehicle. The problem, he was trying to unlock the wrong car. Not a similar car, not the same model. The wrong car. He reportedly spent several minutes attempting to unlock it before realizing his actual vehicle was parked just a few spaces away. You know, we've all had long weeks, but that's a Friday Hall of Fame performance right there, if I ever heard one. It's Steve with you on a TGI Finally Friday night. I've got a rock history moment coming up with you just moments from now. As we rock on, commercial free, it is the Nugent, well, not the Nugent, but Ted Nugent, your stranglehold on the Fox.

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106.3 The Fox, it is Steve. Time for your rock history moment. It happened on this date in rock history. June 12th, back in 1982, the Boss Man, Bruce Springsteen, released Nebraska. Now, this wasn't a big arena rock act.

0: influenced generations of songwriters. It's a proof that sometimes imperfections are exactly what we make something memorable of. So some musicians spend millions chasing the perfect sound. Bruce accidentally found one in his living room.
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0: 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It is Steve. TGI, finally Friday. Friday night. Getting ready to head into a much-needed weekend. Of course, tomorrow night, the Red Rockers, Sammy Hagar, is back with the Top Rock Countdown, starting at 10 o'clock. This week, it is all about those epic double albums. And believe me, there's a lot of them out there. We'll see how many Sammy gets to, starting Saturday night at 10 o'clock, both on air and online at 106.3 The Fox and 106.3thefox.com. Another quick break, and we will jump right back with Van Halen on the way.
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2: It is Steve hanging out with you a little bit longer on this TGI Finally Friday. Friday. Just hoping your night is going well, my friend. 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

0: The Allman Brothers Band wraps up that block of rock, and that will do it. Wrapping my night up with you, Steve Artrusta, getting ready to head out on this finally Friday. You know, today we survived the thermostat wars. We learned that wealthy people once hired professional hermits, discovered some chairs eventually stopped being chairs and become clothing storage facilities. And apparently at least one guy spent part of the day trying to unlock somebody else's car. So it's not a bad way to head into the weekend. Whatever we got planned over the next couple of days, hopefully we are a part of that with you. And I hope it's fun, relaxing, and doesn't involve accidentally arguing with technology. So thanks again for letting me be a part of your drive home this week. Matt Wardlaw is coming up next to keep the classic rock rolling. Have a great weekend. You take care, stay safe, and remember, if Common Sense was a streaming service, half of us would forget the password.
1: Hey, it's Kahuna. We made it to the weekend. Hopefully you'll get a chance to enjoy yourself. Try to relax a little bit. Monday's going to get here soon enough. In fact, when it does, I got a bunch of stuff we'll be talking about, including what 5% of Americans say they've never done. We'll break out a new word of the day, exhausterwelmulated. Now, use it in a sentence. And I'll go over why carjacking may not be so bad, but don't you dare steal a kid's French fry. I'll explain 6 to 10 right back here on 106.3 The Fox.
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11: Here is your WTOL11 weather forecast. Mainly clear skies expected for our Friday evening. It will be a dry and mild night. Lows eventually slip back into the lower 60s. Lots of sunshine early Saturday morning will lead to a bright, brilliant, and gorgeous summer feeling afternoon. Highs will climb into the upper 80s. Chance of rain showers and a few isolated storms return back into the area on Sunday morning. Highs turn a bit cooler, back into the 70s. For what 6-3 The Fox, I'm WTOL11 Chief Meteorologist Chris Vickers.
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0: We had some Grateful Dead there in the middle. I just watched an advanced screener of the new documentary Summer Tour yesterday, which, if you haven't heard about this yet, it's all about Deadheads and the whole traveling culture of what they do and why they love the music of the Grateful Dead. 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You can find screening information at summertour.utopia.film. I think if you're a fellow Grateful Dead fan, you'll enjoy it. 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It is a night that will feature a number of things, including a conversation with Chris Robinson from The Road, where he's out with the Black Crowes current Southern Hospitality Tour. Plus, I will have one more code word to get you qualified to go see the Foo Fighters. 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
3: Here is your WTOL11 weather forecast. Mainly clear skies expected for our Friday evening. It will be a dry and mild night. Lows eventually slip back into the lower 60s. Lots of sunshine early Saturday morning will lead to a bright, brilliant, and gorgeous summer feeling afternoon. Highs will climb into the upper 80s. Chance of rain showers and a few isolated storms return back to the area on Sunday morning. Highs turn a bit cooler, back into the 70s. For 106.3 The Fox, I'm WTOL11 Chief Meteorologist Chris Vick.
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5: It rocks, man.

Let's take this time. About to check outside the game. You know what I'm talking about. Just let me know if you wanna go.

Let's do a headline here because I found a good one. Here it is. Florida man arrested for burglary while en route to court for another burglary charge. And here's my thoughts on that. You got to at least applaud the dedication he has to his chosen cause. A quick reminder, though, crime does not pay, kids. It's ultimate classic rock.

Steven Spielberg has a new movie called Disclosure Day that opened today, and he said while doing press for the film that he absolutely believes that aliens have been here, and he went one step further and says that he knows aliens are here right now. So the next time that you see that one uncle and you think he looks a bit odd, perhaps you're right to be suspicious. Look out for a spaceship that might be parked out back. That's all I'm saying. It's Matt Wardlaw. I will be your hero in the next hour with our next Foo Fighters code word. And it's the last one that I've got to give to you. So stick with us here at Ultimate Classic Rock.

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13: Here is your WTOL11 weather forecast. Mainly clear skies expected for our Friday evening. It will be a dry and mild night. Lows eventually slip back into the lower 60s. Lots of sunshine early Saturday morning will lead to a bright, brilliant, and gorgeous summer feeling afternoon. Highs will climb into the upper 80s. Chance of rain showers showers and a few isolated storms return back to the area on Sunday morning. Highs turn a bit cooler back into the

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Well, Roger Taylor of Queen just announced his newest solo album. It's called Violence Insane in a Beautiful World. And you can see all the details at the UCR website. That is out September 18th on Columbia Records. And that's a good score for those guys. Here's Requested Queen and its ultimate classic rock.